0: race after a former girlfriend accused of a sexual assault, as at least one potential replacement has come forward.
1: Former Maine Senate President Troy Jackson is preparing to launch his Maine Senate bid. The progressive is the only contender backed by Senator Bernie Sanders, who rescinded his platinum endorsement. Jackson believes even with a last-minute swap, Democrats can still beat Republican Senator Susan Collins.
0: Fox's Alexis McAdams. Platner has denied the allegations. 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
4: Detroit Tigers three-time Cy Young Award-winning pitcher Justin Verlander announced today that he will retire at the end of the season. Verlander, a two-time World Series champion, just the sixth pitcher ever with three career no-hitters. He has 266 career victories and is eighth on the all-time strikeout list with better than 3,500. Toronto Blue Jays pitcher Dylan Cease had a no-hitter going for eight innings at San Francisco today before it was broken up by an Elliot Ramos single to lead off the bottom of the ninth inning. Blue Jays won the ball game 10-0. Cease finished with 11 strikeouts in eight innings. Chicago Cubs and Baltimore Orioles were tied at one in the top half of the fourth inning. The Cubs' Pete Crow Armstrong with his 20th home run of the season. The New York Mets up 1-0 over the Royals in the top of the second inning. A.J. Ewing of the Mets with his third home run in his last four games.
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0: the next time you come over to play the game with me, actually know what you're doing.
1: It's not my fault you made us play in a ranked lobby, bruv. I told you, I don't play aggressive like you. But whatever, bruv. I'll see you tomorrow.
0: Wait, why don't you give me your keys? You're too drunk to drive.
1: Oh, no, I didn't bring my car. I brought my scooter. Plus, my place is only a few blocks down that way. I'll be okay.
0: Whatever, dude. Just be careful out there, okay?
2: Hey, stop the scooter.
3: Don't get behind the wheel when you're drunk, even if it's a scooter. If it has a wheel, the consequences are real.
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0: FN Bavaria Radio News. I'm Sergeant Michael Bradle. Competitions not only give soldiers the opportunity to test their skills, but they also help to grow esprit de corps within the U.S. Army. Recently, 5th Corps held its best squad competition in Grafenwöhr, Germany. Sergeant Joshua Laporte, one of the winners of this year's Corps-level competition, spoke about the importance of teamwork during the event.
1: I will say my team influenced me, like, in a good way. We were, like, having rough days and also being able to perform physical-wise and tactical-wise and being able to work as a team.
0: Laporte also talked about the next steps for his squad during the competition.
1: So we just won the 5th Corps Best Squad competition, and now we're trying to go to compete and win on UCRF.
0: Laporte also explained why the Best Squad competition is important to him.
1: I always wanted to be part of this event since I was a private, never got the chance, and instantly they told me about the tryouts. I couldn't sit down and not have the chance to actually do it. And it means a lot to me because it's a way that I can prove that I'm professional in my job and capable to lead soldiers and also work as a team. My favorite part of this event, it was the Severn Lanes, and also I would say the casualty care, combat casualty care was my favorite one too, because it wasn't just taking care of a casualty, they incorporate tactics on it.
0: For more information on 5th Corps, visit the 5th Corps Facebook page. I'm Sergeant Michael Bradle, AFN Bavaria Radio News.
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1: Join Wild Boar on our 5 brewery hikes. 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You must be 18 years or older to register. 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
2: 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On July 4th, 1776, the Second Continental Congress adopted the Declaration of Independence in Philadelphia, formally rejecting British rule. While only a third of the 56 signers held military titles, nearly all of them directly supported the war effort. This has been this week's Reflective Moments of America's Military. Stay tuned for more next week.
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0: last hour, Democrat Graham Platner announcing he's withdrawing from Maine's U.S. Senate race. This follows a new sexual assault allegation, which he denies.
1: In an 11-minute online video announcing he's suspending his campaign, the embattled candidate again denies the allegations against him.
2: The things that have been claimed did not happen.
1: But Graham Platner says the Democratic Party establishment has already moved past him.
2: The bigger donor networks, they have all committed to spending no money in this race if I'm in it.
1: Now, Platner insists as the party moves forward, his movement should lead the way. Maine's Democratic Party intends to hold a convention to choose a new nominee to take on Republican incumbent Susan Collins. Stephen Portnoy, ABC News, Washington.
0: A federal judge in New York today ordered President Trump to pay $5 million to E. Jean Carroll after a jury held him liable for sexually abusing and defaming her, plus another $800,000 in interest from the 2023 ruling. On his last day at the NATO summit in Turkey, the president said that the memorandum of understanding between Iran and the U.S. is done. This after a series of Iranian strikes on ships in the Strait of Hormuz. ABC News contributor and retired Marine Colonel Steve Ganyard.
3: How do you get their attention? And that was something what a senior official did say yesterday. It's like they weren't paying attention. They weren't being serious. They were still shooting drones. We need to do something to get their attention. So boom, with the sanctions back in place, and boom, with some bombs along the coast.
0: Questions about the new Air Force One gifted to President Trump from Qatar and why it left Turkey tonight without Trump headed to the UK.
4: The president said it was to give troops stationed there an opportunity to view the plane, but tonight it is raising new questions about whether security concerns played a factor. The president later departed Turkey on an older model of Air Force One.
0: ABC's Rachel Scott. Dozens hurt in a multi-vehicle accident in Pikesville, Maryland that included a public transit bus crashing into a building. At least 28 people hurt, one seriously. 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
6: I'm Private First Class Taewon Han. In Guam, Navy security forces have conducted active shooter training during Citadel Pacific 2026. The annual exercise was designed to improve force protection and overall security readiness at Navy installations. In Hawaii, U.S. Marines and Republic of Korea Marines have conducted live fire machine gun training during Exercise Rim of the Pacific 2026. The training enhanced combat readiness while strengthening cooperation and joint operability between the two allied forces. In Japan, thousands have gathered for the 2026 Okinawa Memorial Day ceremony to honor those who died in the Battle of Okinawa. The event highlighted the cornerstone of peace as a symbol of remembrance and the shared commitment to lasting peace. This has been your Pacific Pulse. I'm Private First Class Taewon Han.
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8: Detroit Tigers three-time Cy Young Award-winning pitcher Justin Verlander announced today that he will retire at the end of the season. Verlander, a two-time World Series champion, just the sixth pitcher ever with three career no-hitters. He has 266 career victories and is eighth on the all-time strikeout list with better than 3,500. Toronto Blue Jays pitcher Dylan Cease had a no-hitter going for eight innings at San Francisco today before it was broken up by an Elliot Ramos single to lead off the bottom of the ninth inning. Blue Jays won the ball game 10-0. Cease finished with 11 strikeouts in 8 innings. Chicago Cubs and Baltimore Orioles were tied at 1 in the top half of the 4th inning. The Cubs' Pete Crow Armstrong with his 20th home run of the season. The New York Mets up 1-0 over the Royals in the top of the 2nd inning. A.J. Ewing of the Mets with his 3rd home run in his last 4 games.
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0: John. I've heard a lot about bullying recently, and I know bullying stops when bystanders get involved. But what else can we do to stop bullying?
1: Report it.
0: Report it?
1: That's right. Report it. Find an adult you trust and tell them what you saw or what you heard or what you're worried about.
0: Does that really work?
1: It sure does. Of course, the bullies don't like it because telling an adult that you trust gets them to stop bullying. Remember,
0: if you are the target of a bully
1: or you see or hear about a bully,
0: tell an adult you trust.
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0: FN Bavaria Radio News. I'm Sergeant Michael Bradel. American Forces Network sat down with the U.S. Army Europe and Africa Registry of Motor Vehicles to learn more about vehicle registration in Europe. Here's Staff Sergeant Maxine Bain with the story.
1: All vehicles, whether they were purchased in Germany or the United States, must be fully registered with the U.S. Army Europe and Africa Registry of Motor Vehicles. Victor Bison, the operations manager of the USRAV RMV, spoke about the online registration process.
2: All you need to do is you go get your vehicle inspected. You get the inspection document. You have that pre-filled 191 Oscar. 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You load it into the portal. Our folks will review. They'll verify your information off of DEERS. Make sure you're still good to go. You'll pay for your renewal, whether it's 1 or 2 years. And then up to a week and a half later, in your box, you have to go sign for it, of course, because we have to send it certified mail. But to your APO, you will get your renewal sticker and your new registration. You don't lose any time. We encourage people to get this done. Like right now, in fact, you have to have 30 days remaining on your registration to even enter the process.
1: Bison also spoke about common registration renewal mistakes and how to correct them.
2: Unfortunately, we have about a 1/3 rejection rate. 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Prescriptive.
3: Sure, yeah.
2: And if you follow the process, you check the blocks, you provide the documentation, you'll sail right through.
1: For more information on vehicle registration in U.S. Army Garrison Bavaria, visit home.army.mil/Bavaria.
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5: 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Climb to a view of over 400 mountains on this 2-day overnight hiking trip. This is a very demanding trip as we will spend multiple days hiking, so be sure you are physically prepared. On this trip, we will complete one of the longest Klettersteigs in Germany, which is a combination of rock climbing and hiking using metal cables. The dates for this trip are August 1st through August 2nd. This is a small group trip, so please sign up soon as this trip is likely to sell out.
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0: race. I'm Lisa Lucera, Fox News. Maine Democratic Senate hopeful Graham Plattner made the announcement on social media about an hour and a half ago.
1: We are suspending campaign operations.
0: Plattner faced multiple allegations of sexual misconduct with an ex-girlfriend accusing him of rape this week.
1: This is incredibly difficult because I know that some will think it's an admission of guilt, and it most certainly is not. We're not doing it because of the allegations. We're doing it because of the structures that are being taken away from us by those in power.
0: The Maine Democratic Party says it will hold a convention to choose a new candidate. Pennsylvania Democratic Senator John Fetterman telling Fox,
2: I'd say that the trash took itself out.
0: In a statement, the National Republican Senatorial Committee said, quote, Maine Democrats elected a rapist Nazi to be their nominee for Senate, and regardless of who they anoint next, Susan Collins will be reelected in November. President Trump on his way back to Washington after the NATO summit in Turkey, telling reporters if Iran continues its attacks on civilian ships in the Strait of Hormuz, the U.S. will take action.
3: Every time they hit us, we're going to hit them 20. And we did it last night. They did a little something today, but it was really retribution for last night. They hit actually three boats, not two.
0: The president said earlier today the strikes would not result in long-term military action. Meanwhile, missile alerts have sounded in Kuwait, Qatar, and Bahrain. And the president posted on Truth Social that he will ask the Supreme Court to rehear the case challenging his executive order ending birthright citizenship after the court last month rejected his attempt to restrict it, ruling that the language in the order violated language in the 14th Amendment. The last time the high court agreed to rehear a case was in 1965. Roads have reopened, people allowed back into nearby buildings after a column of building under construction in Manhattan sending debris to the street. 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
4: This day in Army history, June 28th, 1778. The Battle of Monmouth took place during the Revolutionary War. After evacuating Philadelphia on June 18th, British General Sir Henry Clinton marched 10,000 soldiers to New York City. General Washington's Continental Army followed closely behind. On the morning of June 28th, the American advance guard under Major General Charles Lee attacked Clinton's rear guard at Monmouth, New Jersey. He failed to press his early advantage, and Clinton ordered a counterattack. A confused American retreat began. Washington hurried forward and met Lee moving away from the battle. Washington relieved him from command, halted the retreat, and rallied the army, repulsing four enemy assaults. Although a tactical draw, the Continental Army demonstrated it could fight on equal terms. For more information about the Army's proud history, go to history.army.mil.
5: From the Fox Sports Studios in Los Angeles, here's Isaac Lowengrin.
6: Toronto Blue Jays pitcher Dylan Cease had a no-hitter going for eight innings at San Francisco today before it was broken up by an Elliot Ramos single to lead off the bottom of the ninth. Blue Jays won the game 10-0 as Cease finished with 11 strikeouts in eight-plus innings. Pirates pitcher Jared Jones had a perfect game going through six innings with eight strikeouts tonight against Atlanta, but was then taken out after throwing just 77 pitches. Mason Montgomery came into relief, and within two batters, the perfect game and the no-hitter were gone, and Atlanta went on to win the game 3-0. It's just the second time since 1920 that a pitcher has been pulled after six perfect innings. The other was Max Scherzer back in 2022. The Tampa Bay Rays shut out the New York Yankees 3-0. The Chicago Cubs a 9-7 lead at Baltimore in the top of the ninth.
7: The names you know, the music you live. 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

0: I'm writing a paper, and I'm really struggling with it.
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3: 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This law successfully grew the fleet to over 1,700 aircraft by 1932, despite the Great Depression. This has been this week's Reflective Moments of America's Military. Stay tuned for more next week.
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0: KFN Bavaria Radio News. I'm Sergeant Michael Bradel. Recently, the Better Opportunities for Single Soldiers program held a monthly mock board in Tower Barracks, Germany. Here's Sergeant First Class Chris Blanton with the story.
1: In order to prepare soldiers for Soldier of the Month, Soldier of the Quarter, or promotion boards, the Better Opportunities for Single Soldier program has set up a monthly mock board. This gives soldiers the opportunity to learn what to expect on a real board. Sergeant First Class Garrett Main, a civil affairs sergeant with the Special Operations Recruiting Battalion, spoke about why he chose to volunteer as a mock board member.
2: So I chose to volunteer my time because I appreciated an NCO in my past who took the time out of their day to train me, to educate me on being a better soldier. And that's what I want for these soldiers coming through, is just an experience to better themselves within their Army life and their career, as well as their personal life.
1: Main also offered advice to soldiers who want to participate in future boards.
2: I would definitely advise to just prepare and educate yourself, but also just jump in, because it's not a graded event. We're not going to report this to any unit. You're not going to get destroyed in here by any of the NCOs. It's really just a good way to get the jitters out.
1: Boss mock boards happen on the first Thursday of every month at the Tower Barracks USO. For more information on the U.S. Army Garrison Bavaria Better Opportunities for Single Soldiers program, visit the Bavaria Boss Facebook page.
0: I'm Sergeant Michael Bradel, AFN Bavaria Radio News.

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0: Stay locked on the Eagle. From ABC News, I'm Dave Packer. Graham Plattner suspending his campaign, the main Democratic nominee for Senate, stepping down after a new sexual assault allegation surfaced. Plattner, in a video statement released tonight, spoke about his potential replacement.
1: The next Democratic senator for Maine needs to belong to the people of Maine. They need to reflect the will and the values of the people of this state.
0: Maine Democrats to hold a convention to pick a new candidate. The crucial race could determine control of the Senate. New strikes on Iran. President Trump returning from NATO summit in Turkey on Air Force One.
2: We just hit him very hard. And I say we hit him 20-1. Every time they hit us, we're going to hit him 20.
0: The strikes coming after Iran hit three ships in the Strait of Hormuz. A federal judge fined former Wisconsin Judge Hannah Dugan $5,000 and cited her, but spared the 67-year-old prison time for helping a Mexican defendant out of her courtroom to evade ICE agents. Dugan's lawyer, Jason Luzhak.
3: He certainly made the right call.
0: Dozens of people were hurt in a multi-vehicle accident in Pikesville, Maryland, that included a public transit bus. Baltimore County Fire Chief Joe Dixon.
4: We did have one individual that was transported via air by Maryland State Police. That would be the most significant injury that we have on scene. Most of the injuries right now, we believe, were minor injuries.
0: Kentucky Senator Mitch McConnell still recovering from a serious emergency medical incident at his home 3 weeks ago.
5: His office hasn't said much. The statement that they continue to refer us to came out last week. It says, quote, Senator McConnell appreciates the outpouring of support he's receiving while he continues his recovery in the hospital. It goes on to say McConnell, quote, continues to improve and is working closely with his staff, and it goes on like that, but it doesn't elaborate on his condition.
0: ABC's
5: or how long
0: Jay O'Brien
5: will be in the hospital.
0: You're listening to ABC.
6: This is your News in One. Reporting for AFN Europe, I'm Army Staff Sergeant Rebecca Wall. U.S. Army Garrison Poland marked the 250th anniversary of American independence by celebrating with the local community in Poznan, Poland. The historic milestone celebration highlighted the partnership between the United States and Poland while honoring American independence. The event strengthened the relationship that supports the U.S. Army's mission in Poland and reinforces a shared goal of regional security on the eastern flank. USAG Poland Command Sergeant Major Alejandro Omar says building relationships shows our long-term investment in Poland.
7: Celebrations like this are important because it just builds teamwork and camaraderie between us, our service members here, and the community. It really shows our resolve that we're here to stay.
6: The events will continue throughout the year as communities around the world commemorate the nation's 250th anniversary. That was your News in One. I'm Army Staff Sergeant Rebecca Wall.
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9: Toronto Blue Jays pitcher Dylan Cease had a no-hitter going for eight innings at San Francisco today before it was broken up by an Elliot Ramos single to lead off the bottom of the ninth. Blue Jays won the game 10-0 as Cease finished with 11 strikeouts in eight-plus innings. Pirates pitcher Jared Jones had a perfect game going through six innings with eight strikeouts tonight against Atlanta, but was then taken out after throwing just 77 pitches. Mason Montgomery came into relief, and within two batters, the perfect game and the no-hitter were gone, and Atlanta went on to win the game 3-0. It's just the second time since 1920 that a pitcher has been pulled after six perfect innings. The other was Max Scherzer back in 2022. The Tampa Bay Rays shut out the New York Yankees 3-0. The Chicago Cubs a 9-7 lead at Baltimore in the top of the ninth.
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it's Kiki Lane. Got you running around in all type of Benz's and Rolls. Girl, you used to ride in the rinky dink. I'm the one put you in Eliante. Fashion over model, I put you on the runway. You was rocking Coach bags, got you Sinead.

0: and Bavaria Radio News. I'm Sergeant Michael Bradle. Competitions not only give soldiers the opportunity to test their skills, but they also help to grow esprit de corps within the U.S. Army. Recently, 5th Corps held its best squad competition in Grafenwöhr, Germany. Sergeant Joshua Laporte, one of the winners of this year's Corps-level competition, spoke about the importance of teamwork during the event.
1: I will say my team influenced me, like, in a good way. We were, like, having rough days and also being able to perform physical-wise and tactical-wise and being able to work as a team.
0: Laporte also talked about the next steps for his squad during the competition.
1: So we just won the 5th Corps Best Squad competition, and now we're trying to go to compete and win on UCRF.
0: Laporte also explained why the Best Squad competition is important to him.
1: I always wanted to be part of this event since I was a private, never got the chance, and instantly they told me about the tryouts. I couldn't sit down and not have the chance to actually do it. And it means a lot to me because it's a way that I can prove that I'm professional in my job and capable to lead soldiers and also work as a team. My favorite part of this event, it was the Severn Lanes, and also I would say the casualty care, combat casualty care was my favorite one too, because it wasn't just taking care of a casualty, they incorporate tactics on it.
0: For more information on 5th Corps, visit the 5th Corps Facebook page. I'm Sergeant Michael Bradle, AFN Bavaria Radio News.

0: Hey, class. Welcome to yoga. Today, we're going to focus on breathing. In through your nose. Good. Now, out through your mouth.
1: Yeah, power cleans. Get it.
2: Get it.
3: Oh, those guys are being so loud over there.
1: What's next?
4: The burpees.
5: While at the gym, respect others and make sure to keep your grunts and groans to a minimum.
1: Get it.
6: 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For more information, make sure you head on over to the MWR website.
7: America's military. On July 3rd, 1863, the Battle of Gettysburg concluded after General Robert E. Lee launched a 12,500-man frontal assault known as Pickett's Charge. Marching across open fields under brutal Union fire, the Confederate advance briefly breached the stone wall, but was repulsed with over 50% casualties. This devastating defeat broke the Confederate offensive, forcing Lee's retreat and permanently turning the tide of the Civil War. Stay tuned for more next week.
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1: I'm Sue Guzman, Fox News. And battle Democratic Maine U.S. Senate candidate Graham Platner exits the race following a new sexual assault allegation. Details from Fox's Kristen Goodwin.
2: Graham Platner revealing in a video on X, he's suspending his Maine Senate bid.
3: We believe that for the movement to continue, it can't be made.
2: The 41-year-old oyster farmer and Marine veteran secured the Democratic nomination to take on incumbent GOP Senator Susan Collins, but he's faced a string of controversies, including an accusation from a former girlfriend that he sexually assaulted her, which he denies.
3: I have faced some very serious allegations, and I just want to make it clear, this is all false.
2: Stressing the decision to leave the race is not an admission of guilt, the Maine Democratic Party revealing it will hold a convention to replace him. Kristen Goodwin, Fox News.
1: Pennsylvania Democrat Senator John Fetterman with reaction on Fox's Jesse Water Primetime.
4: Why did you go in on this dirtbag? But yeah, it's like, this is your legacy, P. Hustle, and now adios, trash bag.
1: President Trump putting Iran on notice for a second day in a row. Fox's Mike Tobin is more from Tel Aviv.
5: Central Command confirms that another round of airstrikes is underway in Iran. Quote, to further degrade Iran's ability to interfere with the freedom of navigation in the Strait of Hormuz. The president indicated that he had just lost his patience with his Iranian counterparts.
6: They're cuckoo. There's something wrong with these people. And for 47 years, they've been the bully of the Middle East, and they're not the bully anymore.
5: CENTCOM says the U.S. now has 20 warships in the region, two carrier strike groups.
1: And the United States now says it has ended the latest round of airstrikes after hitting some 90 targets. 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
8: I'm Private First Class Taewon Han. In Guam, Navy security forces have conducted active shooter training during Citadel Pacific 2026. The annual exercise was designed to improve force protection and overall security readiness at Navy installations. In Hawaii, U.S. Marines and Republic of Korea Marines have conducted live fire machine gun training during Exercise Rim of the Pacific 2026. The training enhanced combat readiness while strengthening cooperation and joint operability between the two allied forces. In Japan, thousands have gathered for the 2026 Okinawa Memorial Day ceremony to honor those who died in the Battle of Okinawa. The event highlighted the cornerstone of peace as a symbol of remembrance and the shared commitment to lasting peace. This has been your Pacific Pulse. I'm Private First Class Taewon Han.
9: From the Fox Sports Studios in Los Angeles,
10: it's a tie game in Minnesota between the Guardians and the Twins. They are tied at 5 apiece, and bottom of the ninth inning is about to start. The Angels still lead the Rangers 11-1, top of the ninth inning in Texas. Diamondbacks on the scoreboard first in San Diego against the Padres. They're up 1-0 after two innings. And the Dodgers have a 3-2 lead over the Rockies at home. It's the bottom of the second inning. The Reds outscored the Phillies 11-5. Kyle Schwarber with his major league leading 32nd home run of the season in the loss. While the Red Sox have won 5 in a row, they blinked the White Sox 5-0. Mets beat the Royals 6-2. And the Cardinals had a 5-1 win over the Brewers, snapping their 8-game losing streak. In the NBA, free agent center Mo Bamba has agreed to a 2-year deal to return to the Utah Jazz. And the Pacers are signing Larry Nance Jr. to a 1-year deal.
11: Turn it up. 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

0: KFN Bavaria Radio News. I'm Sergeant Michael Bradel. American Forces Network sat down with the U.S. Army Europe and Africa Registry of Motor Vehicles to learn more about vehicle registration in Europe. Here's Staff Sergeant Maxine Bain with the story.
1: All vehicles, whether they were purchased in Germany or the United States, must be fully registered with the U.S. Army Europe and Africa Registry of Motor Vehicles. Victor Bison, the operations manager of the USRAV RMV, spoke about the online registration process.
2: All you need to do is you go get your vehicle inspected. You get the inspection document. You have that pre-filled 191 Oscar. 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You load it into the portal. Our folks will review. They'll verify your information off of DEERS. Make sure you're still good to go. You'll pay for your renewal, whether it's 1 or 2 years. And then up to a week and a half later, in your box, you have to go sign for it, of course, because we have to send it certified mail. Mm-hmm. But to your APO, you will get your renewal sticker and your new registration. You don't lose any time. We encourage people to get this done. Like right now, in fact, you have to have 30 days remaining on your registration to even enter the process.
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2: 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Prescriptive.
3: Sure, yeah.
2: And if you follow the process, you check the blocks, you provide the documentation, you'll sail right through.
1: For more information on vehicle registration in U.S. Army Garrison Bavaria, visit home.army.mil/Bavaria.
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5: Welcome to this week's Reflective Moments of America's Military, where we take you through some of the major events from the U.S. military's 250-year history. On July 4th, 1776, the Second Continental Congress adopted the Declaration of Independence in Philadelphia, formally rejecting British rule. While only a third of the 56 signers held military titles, nearly all of them directly supported the war effort. This has been this week's Reflective Moments of America's Military. Stay tuned for more next week.
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0: Intercom says they've completed an additional round of strikes against strategic targets in Iran. President Trump.
1: We just hit them very hard. And I say we hit them 20 to 1. Every time they hit us, we're going to hit them 20.
0: The president saying that recent Iranian attacks on ships in the Strait of Hormuz signaled the end of the ceasefire. Graham Plattner announcing he's suspending his campaign and will withdraw from the ballot in Maine Senate race, one of the most closely watched in the country as Democrats seek to take back control of Congress.
2: Plattner had gone underground since a former girlfriend accused him of sexual assault, which he denies.
3: This is incredibly difficult because I know that some will think it's an admission of guilt, and it most certainly is not.
2: Now the Maine State Democratic Party accusing Plattner of essentially holding them hostage by demanding a say in who takes his place on the ballot.
0: ABC's Jay O'Brien, a father killed by ICE agents in Houston, Texas. ICE saying Lorenzo Salgado Araujo was in the U.S. illegally and tried to ram an officer's vehicle. His family disputing that account. ABC's John Quinones is in Texas.
4: Araujo's family says he was on his way to the construction job that helped him put three sons, all U.S. citizens, through college.
5: He did not deserve to die. He did not deserve to be reduced to a headline of Mexican man shot and killed by ICE. He deserved to quit to live a quiet life as Lorenzo Salgado Araujo, a husband, a father, and a job creator for dozens of men who also wanted the American dream.
0: The preliminary hearing continues Thursday in Utah for the man accused of killing conservative activist Charlie Kirk. Prosecutors Wednesday unveiled surveillance video, which they say shows Tyler Robinson limping at Utah Valley University before the shooting. They claim the limp was caused by the rifle hidden inside of his pants. Robinson has not entered a plea. The hearing will determine whether the case moves to trial. 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
6: This is your News in One. Reporting for AFN Europe, I'm Army Staff Sergeant Rebecca Wall. U.S. Army Garrison Poland marked the 250th anniversary of American independence by celebrating with the local community in Poznan, Poland. The historic milestone celebration highlighted the partnership between the United States and Poland while honoring American independence. The event strengthened the relationship that supports the U.S. Army's mission in Poland and reinforces a shared goal of regional security on the eastern flank. USAG Poland Command Sergeant Major Alejandro Omar says building relationships shows our long-term investment in Poland.
7: Celebrations like this are important because it just builds teamwork and camaraderie between us, our service members here, and the community. It really shows our resolve that we're here to stay.
6: Events will continue throughout the year as communities around the world commemorate the nation's 250th anniversary. That was your News in One. I'm Army Staff Sergeant Rebecca Wall.
8: Studios in Los Angeles. Here's Monsi Bolaños.
9: It's a tie game in LA between the Dodgers and the Rockies. They are tied at three apiece, and it's the bottom of the sixth inning. The Padres have taken the lead from the Diamondbacks at home. They are up 4-1. It's the bottom of the fifth inning. Kyle Schwarber hit his major league leading 32nd home run of the season, but the Phillies lost to the Reds 11-5. The Twins walked it off against the Guardians 6-5 on an Allen Rodin RBI single, while the Cardinals had a 5-1 win over the Brewers, snapping their eight-game losing streak. Three-time Cy Young Award-winning pitcher Justin Verlander announced that he's going to retire at the end of the season. In the WNBA, Minnesota Lynx head coach Cheryl Reeve has become the WNBA's all-time winningest head coach with 380 career wins after the Lynx defeated the Sun 86-80. Right now, the Sparks lead the Fever in LA 90-77. They're early in the fourth.
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Good morning, USAG Ansbach and USAG Bavaria. You're listening to AFN, The Eagle, here to serve America's best. I'm Sergeant Jackson, a.k.a. Apollo. So check it out, right? It is a fantastic Thursday. We only got one more day left of the week because, yes, it is a four-day. And sometimes I know on these short weeks, people tend to get a little bit of dizzy on what day it actually is. And I'm one of those people. So I have to remind myself consistently throughout the week that we're getting closer and closer to Friday, which is arguably the best day of the week. So this morning, we're going to be talking about some really, really interesting things, specifically this new term, or at least it's new to me. It's called Type 2 Fun. And if you haven't heard of it, make sure you stay tuned because it's tried and true activities that come to mind when you want to have some fun. And they can help you relieve a lot of stress as well. Coming up next is Kiss Me More by Doja Cat featuring SZA on AFN The Eagle. It's 107.7.

Coming up next is Jump by Blackpink. And honestly, this song is perfect if you're getting ready to do some box jumps in the gym. Try to jump to the beat. Don't go anywhere. We'll be right back.

I don't know. There's something about that song. It's like jump, jump, jump, jump, jump, jump, jump, jump. It's so good. It's so good. But right now we're talking about something really, really interesting. Honestly, this is a new term that's being coined, and it's called type 2 fun. And it is really tried and true activities that come to mind when you're thinking of having fun. So the term is coming from a popular, a global survival instructor, and her name is Jessie Cribbs, and she has a masterclass, right? But what I found really, really interesting about this, and remember, there's never, it's never a time where it's, where you can't learn new information. You can always learn something new. But what I found very, very interesting about this was, for some people, type 2 fun is physical. And then for some people, type 2 fun can also be something different. I feel like for soldiers, though, or active people, type 2 fun for us is hiking, mountain biking, skiing, running a marathon, like camping, kickboxing, and competing in a 5K. Yesterday, I ran one of my fastest 5Ks on Strava yesterday. If it's not on Strava, it didn't happen. You know what I mean when I say that. And I find it very, very interesting that groups of people have different activities that equal fun for them and things that allow your body to relax and de-stress. So we're going to dive into this a little bit later in the show. Just make sure that you stay tuned the entire time. And if you want to, go ahead and share on our Facebook page, AFN Bavaria, what your version of type 2 fun is, because maybe you can find someone online that you guys can hang out and enjoy some type 2 fun together.

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You know, the smile that I have on my face right now is absolutely insane. That was Mature by Hilary Duff, and that's off her latest album. We're going to get into that a little bit later. She

0: That was Be Her by Ella Langley. Coming up next is Your Weather and More. That last song, Mature by Hilary Duff, has really thrown me for a loop because I listen to so much music and I don't know how I missed that song.
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0: Okay, so check it out. Right now, $1 gets you 85 euro cents, and 1 euro will get you $1.12. 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Anywhere there's an app store, you can download it, give it a look. It's a great way to watch the World Cup as well. Ansbach, you're looking at a low of 57 with a high of 81. Garmisch, you're looking at a low of 55 with a high of 60. Grafenwöhr and Vilseck, you're looking at a low of 60 with a high of 70. And in Hohenfels, you're looking at a low of 62 with a high of 70. Road conditions are green everywhere you go.
2: 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I'm Sergeant Michael Bradel. Recently, the Better Opportunities for Single Soldiers program held a monthly mock board in Tower Barracks, Germany. Here's Sergeant First Class Chris Blanton with the story.
3: In order to prepare soldiers for Soldier of the Month, Soldier of the Quarter, or promotion boards, the Better Opportunities for Single Soldier program has set up a monthly mock board. This gives soldiers the opportunity to learn what to expect on a real board. Sergeant First Class Garrett Main, a civil affairs sergeant with the Special Operations Recruiting Battalion, spoke about why he chose to volunteer as a mock board member.
4: So I chose to volunteer my time because I appreciated an NCO in my past who took the time out of their day to train me, to educate me on being a better soldier. And that's what I want for these soldiers coming through, is just an experience to better themselves within their Army life and their career, as well as their personal life.
3: Maine also offered advice to soldiers who want to participate in future boards.
4: I would definitely advise to just prepare and educate yourself, but also just jump in, because it's not a graded event. We're not going to report this to any unit. You're not going to get destroyed in here by any of the NCOs. It's really just a good way to get the jitters out.
3: Boss mock boards happen on the first Thursday of every month at the Tower Barracks USO. For more information on the U.S. Army Garrison Bavaria Better Opportunities for Single Soldiers program, visit the Bavaria Boss Facebook page.
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0: Coming up next, we're going to get back into that type 2 fun idea, because it doesn't just have to be physical. There's many ways to de-stress and relax. That's coming up next.

If you're looking for some thrill, try to add type 2 fun to the list. For some people, like we said a little bit earlier, it's going to be physical. Those hiking, 5K competitions, skiing, running. But for some people, it also can be like learning a new language, cooking, a meal from scratch, or trying a hard puzzle. It's different for everybody. But the thing that I think is the most interesting about type 2 fun, these things tend to make you a little bit better in some way. It's not just about mind dumping, like playing a video game or something. I think that would be considered type 1 because you don't really get anything out of it except immediate gratification from winning or losing or whatever you want from that. But type 2 fun helps build self-confidence in our sense of self. And I think that is very interesting as well. They go on to talk about this in the article. It says, I think we do it because it feels deeply satisfying after. And that's why I'm saying they're all like something that you can get out of it. It feels like a sense of accomplishment. And I think that our brains and our resilience really needs challenges like that. This is said by one of the individuals in the article. And it's like sports, right? Sports are highly competitive, and winning releases the endorphins that say victory, right? And then you want to chase after that a little bit more, and you get better each and every time. It's the same type of thing, right? You can argue esports does the same thing, but hey, just try to find those tried and true activities that are fun but also add value to your life. I think that's really important when being a soldier. We don't have a lot of time to waste. We're at work all day, so let's make sure we're making the most out of the time that we are home. Coming up next is Rubber Band Man by Mumford and Sons featuring Hoiser. And then we're going to jump into this Hillary Duff new album.

0: my heart, put a shiver on your skin, to your hair in the car. If nothing lasts forever, babe, can we make a start?
1: So check this out, right? So this song is called Clarity by Zedd and Foxes, and Hilary Duff did an interview with the

Okay, so I have to talk about this because I have no idea how this just went over my head. So Hillary Duff recently came out with a new album, and I was wondering why we were getting Hillary Duff songs on AFN. I was like, she hasn't come out with a new album since 2015. But no, it actually, she came out with an album in 2026, not too long ago, which is really interesting because not having any music for over a decade and coming back this strong is absolutely crazy. So she was on an interview, and if you did not know,

Hillary Duff has four kids, and she still was able to produce an entire album, but not alone, with the help of her husband. She goes on to say, when you step away from something for such a long time, you have no idea how the reaction will be and if anyone is going to be on the other side waiting. And I can relate to this because sometimes when you come back or when you come into the studio, you don't know if anyone's going to be listening to you, and you still have to perform. You still have to do it. And she's 38 years old right now. Hillary Duff was speaking to songwriter and producer Matthew Koma, who produced most of this album. And that's actually her husband of 6 years. He also made the last, or co-wrote the last song you just heard, Clarity by Zedd. I find that this is very interesting, and this just speaks volumes to make sure that you are engaging in a healthy relationship. If you need tools, you can definitely head over to your local ACS and the Family Advocacy Program. They can give you some resources to make sure that you're mentoring and nurturing your relationship. But she says she would stay home with the kids forever, but she knew that she really wanted to do this, and he knew that as well. So they literally put up the gates and hunkered down and made something really cool together, and that is beautiful. Each song on this has a lot of depth. So if you have time, definitely stay tuned. I'm going to be playing a few of them a little bit later in the show, but also check out the album for yourself. Coming up next is I Just Might by Bruno Mars. He just performed in Berlin not too long ago.

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1: Conquer the Nibelhorn with the Wild Boar. Climb to a view of over 400 mountains on this two-day overnight hiking trip. This is a very demanding trip as we will spend multiple days hiking, so be sure you are physically prepared. 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The dates for this trip are August 1st through August 2nd. This is a small group trip, so please sign up soon as this trip is likely to sell out.
2: Hey, sport. 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

2026 really does feel like 2016 all over again when it comes to fantastic artists dropping amazing music. So tomorrow, we're going to be getting Foreign Tongues by the Rolling Stones. It is their 25th studio album. We're going to be talking about it a little bit later.

0: more mixed up than an omelet in a blender. It's the Morning Scramble on AFN Bavaria, the Eagle, serving America's best.
1: Bid suspended. I'm Sue Guzman, Fox News. Maine Democratic Senate nominee Graham Plattner announcing Wednesday he's suspending his campaign and plans to withdraw from the U.S. Senate race following new sexual assault allegations. The latest from Fox's Kevin Cord.
2: In a video posted to X, Plattner again denied sexual assault allegations against him, saying he'll continue advocating for the issues that fueled his campaign. And he pushed back on reports that he somehow wants to hand pick his successor. Plattner's exit follows demands from more than 40 Democratic leaders, including Bernie Sanders, that he leave the race. Now the scramble begins, and Democrats don't have a lot of time. The Maine Democratic Party is preparing to choose a new nominee and has already announced plans for a nominating convention with former Maine Senate President Troy Jackson and several other Democrats weighing bids.
1: The party must choose a new nominee by July 27th. President Trump putting Iran on notice for a second night in a row. Fox's Mike Tobin reports.
3: Central Command confirms that another round of airstrikes is underway in Iran. Quote, to further degrade Iran's ability to interfere with the freedom of navigation in the Strait of Hormuz. The president indicated that he had just lost his patience with his Iranian counterparts.
4: They're cuckoo. There's something wrong with these people. And for 47 years, they've been the bully of the Middle East, and they're not the bully anymore.
3: CENTCOM says the U.S. now has 20 warships in the region, two carrier strike groups.
1: U.S. says it has ended its latest round of airstrikes after hitting 90 targets. Oil prices climbed Thursday after the U.S.'s latest round of strikes against Iran. And the number of people confirmed dead in Venezuela's massive twin earthquakes topping 3,800. Nearly 17,000 are injured and tens of thousands remain unaccounted for. 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
8: That swings, base hit, center field. Edmund scores, Dodgers take the lead. For Mookie Betts, that is the 32nd go-ahead run batted in the eighth inning or later.
7: AM 570 LA Sports Dodgers Radio Network, they held on to defeat Colorado 4-3. The Padres took down the Diamondbacks 10-4. Kyle Schwarber hit his major league leading 32nd home run of the season, but the Phillies lost to the Reds 11-5. The Twins walked it off against the Guardians 6-5, while the Red Sox have won 5 in a row after blanking the White Sox 5-0. The World Cup continues on Thursday with the quarterfinals between France and Morocco. It all starts at 4 p.m. Eastern Time on Fox TV. And in the WNBA, the Sparks beat the Fever in LA 106-92.
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0: Morning, USAG Bavaria and USAG Ansbach. Yeah, that's what it is. USAG Bavaria and USAG Ansbach. We're here. Welcome with a very special guest. We got DJ Rewind in the studio.
1: Hey, good morning, everyone. Super glad to be here on a Thursday morning with my boy Apollo. Can't wait to tell you everything awesome that's coming up with MWR.
0: Yeah, in the last hour, we were talking about Type 2 fun and how it's different for everybody. And the MWR has a lot of Type 2 fun that you can actually do. So just stay tuned. It's going to be fun. We got a little bit of everything for everyone. Coming up next is Yes Baby by Madison Bear on AFN The Eagle.

0: And we're back with DJ Rewind to tell you everything about what's going on in the Grafenmere and Vilsack area.
1: Absolutely. Starting tonight at The Zone, we will be showing Taken 1 and 2. The cafe and bar will be open for food and drinks. And if you haven't yet checked out the cool new stuff they have, like the sports simulator, the Halo arcade with campaign mode, jet pong, digital dartboards, and Moto Blitz. So sure to be a good time. Don't miss out. Friday night, the Wild Boar will be open until 9 o'clock with Sundown Sends featuring climbing in the indoor hall. They've got 4 autoblades and a rock wall. Try your archery skills on the 3D archery course. They've got local wildlife, even some dragons and aliens. Can you slay the dragon?
0: You know, that actually sounds super sick.
1: It is fun.
0: But I want to go back a little bit to the rock climbing wall.
1: Yeah.
0: Because there is something really, it's a really good feeling when you get to the top and you touch that last one.
1: Absolutely. You know, when I first started, I was such a chicken.
0: Yeah.
1: And I kept at it because the crew there, they are really passionate about climbing and they are really good instructors. They know what they're doing. And let me tell you that feeling. And then when you just push off the wall and ascend on the...
0: It feels like everything just goes away.
1: It's like, I made it. If I could just float back to the floor.
0: Great.
1: If you haven't done it yet, highly recommend checking it out. You can get all the equipment you need from them. They'll show you how to use the autoblades. And then if you want to take it further, they always have classes they offer. So definitely check that out. Archery as well. They will be offering classes on and off throughout the year with that too. It's a really cool course. Goes to the woods, all kinds of different animals. So it's like, it's not, you know, they have static targets too, but it's really the trail through the woods is super fun. And then, of course, the lake right there. Can't beat it, right? We've got canoes, kayaks, stand-up paddle boards, and those pedal boats. And, you know, it's pretty peaceful out on that lake.
0: Yeah, I've been seeing a lot more people use it. I find myself over at the Wild Boar quite often just to walk the trail.
1: The nature trail, too, yep.
0: Yeah, the nature trail. So I have been seeing a lot more people out on the little lake.
1: Good, good. I mean, it's a rad place. You can be there all day and everyone has stuff to do. Plus, they got the campground. You want to escape for a weekend and they've got a fire pit.
0: Yeah.
1: So everything that you need is right there at the Wild Boar. They've got some cool trips coming up as well. If you weren't able to grab a spot for this weekend's climb of the Watsman, don't worry. We've got another mission for you to conquer the Nibelhorn on August 1st and 2nd. This is considered Germany's Matterhorn. They're going to tackle 10 miles and 6,500 feet of elevation gain. So this one, and it's going to have Klettersteig in there too, which as we know is the combination.
0: Yes.
1: With the cabled routes. There's only a couple spots left on this one, so you don't want to miss it. You're going to be sleeping in a co-ed alpine hut while you're out and about, too. So that sounds like a pretty sick trip. The next Trails of History trip will be to Dachau Concentration Camp on July 18th. This one includes transportation, guided tour. This is for 18 and up. As we know, this is a delicate topic, but if you haven't been yet, I think it's some of it most people should see.
0: Yeah, personally, I've been on this one.
1: I have, too.
0: And I think it is something that everyone should see. There's some history in there that we just need to know about, you know?
1: You learn about it in school, but when you're there and the impact is pretty tremendous.
0: It's so different.
1: And then on July 25th, they will be heading to Salzburg, Austria. This is an Inseco World Heritage City. Every corner you turn, you will find history and culture. Got to have your passport for this one, of course, but it is a gorgeous city. And every time I talk to people who have gone on this trip, come back saying they absolutely love it and can't wait to return. So make sure you grab your spot for that as well. And then coming up on the 18th is the next community bring and buy market. This one's going to be at the Tower Barracks Library. It's going to alternate between Tower and Rose. This is a good chance to get rid of some stuff if you are on your way out of here. You just got those last few things you need to get rid of. And then if you're just getting here and you got some, find some stuff for the house, definitely don't miss out. Find some treasures.
2: Dig it. And I'm looking for some action. But like Mick Jagger said, I can't get no satisfaction. The girls

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But when she got undressed, it was a big old mess. Sheena was a man. So I threw her out. I don't fool around with no Oscar Mayer wiener. 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It's the 80s and I'm down with the ladies.

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That's why I found you don't play around with the funky Cole Medina. You know what I'm saying? That Medina's a monster.

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1: Oh, well, you know, the usual. Steal a puppy and then get some drinks.
0: Sounds fun. Where are we going?
1: Sorry, Toots, but I drink alone.
0: Listen here, Buster. You always gotta have a friend to watch your back, and that's what I'm gonna do.
1: Well, since you put it that way...
0: What are friends for? Speaking of which, you buy it.
1: Oh, fine. But you're stealing the taxi.
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0: Mama Said Knock You Out by LL Cool J on AFN The Eagle. You know, it is very, very difficult to try to fit in everything that Graf and Veer and Vilsack have going on. So I've got a few more things, or at least one more thing for you.
1: Absolutely. So Shakespeare in the Park is coming up, and this one's going to be really cool. I'm going to go to this one. Punk Rock Midsummer Night's Dream. So it's going to be total steampunk. Shakespeare, like, how cool does that sound? It's going to be outside, Shakespeare in the Park. Showtimes are Friday, July 24th at 6, Saturday the 25th at 3 and 6, and then Sunday the 26th at 3. They're going to have seating for you, so don't worry, you don't have to bring a chair, and they will have water they would provide as well. And, you know, it's our own award-winning Bavaria Performing Arts putting it on, so it is guaranteed to be an awesome show.
0: 100%.
1: I am really excited for this one. Tickets are on sale right now on WebTrack, so make sure you grab them, because I have a feeling this one's going to sell out.
0: You know how I found out about this? So I was coming back from leave, and DJ Penguin.
1: Oh, of course.
0: He gave me a call, and he was like, hey, Sar, do you think I could perform in this next play coming up? And I was like, what play are you even talking about? It's like Shakespeare in the Park. I was
1: nice.
0: Like, huh? So he may or may not be performing in this play. So if you did like his performance where he won that award,
1: I'm so excited for him.
0: You might be able to see him again.
1: Yeah. These guys are just, they're amazing. Rachel does an amazing job. They're so passionate about what they do.
0: Yeah.
1: So this is going to be a no, not to miss show. And then of course the next big event on the calendar is our Volksfest. That is going to be July 31st through August 2nd. Make sure you head on over to our website at grafenvoor.armymwr.com. Check it out on the calendar. All the details. Expect another amazing time, of course. Are you guys going to be there again?
0: We usually are.
1: Okay, cool. Hopefully we'll...
0: It should be the opening day. We'll be there.
1: Sweet.
0: Opening.
1: Yeah. Wait, I can't wait.
0: It's going to be so fun. Coming up next is Elizabeth Taylor by Taylor Swift on AFN The Eagle.

0: KFN Bavaria Radio News. I'm Sergeant Michael Bradle. American Forces Network sat down with the U.S. Army Europe and Africa Registry of Motor Vehicles to learn more about vehicle registration in Europe. Here's Staff Sergeant Maxine Bain with the story.
1: All vehicles, whether they were purchased in Germany or the United States, must be fully registered with the U.S. Army Europe and Africa Registry of Motor Vehicles. Victor Bison, the operations manager of the USRAF RMV, spoke about the online registration process.
2: 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You get the inspection document. You have that pre-filled 191 Oscar. 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You load it into the portal. Our folks will review. They'll verify your information off of DEERS. Make sure you're still good to go. You'll pay for your renewal, whether it's 1 or 2 years. And then up to a week and a half later, in your box, you have to go sign for it, of course, because we have to send it certified mail. But to your APO, you will get your renewal sticker and your new registration. You don't lose any time. We encourage people to get this done. Like right now, in fact, you have to have 30 days remaining on your registration to even enter the process.
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2: 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Prescriptive.
3: Sure, yeah.
2: And if you follow the process, you check the blocks, you provide the documentation, you'll sail right through.
1: For more information on vehicle registration in U.S. Army Garrison Bavaria, visit home.army.mil/Bavaria.
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0: You were just listening to the Backstreet Boys, actually. That's Backstreet Boys and Paw Patrol on AFN The Eagle. We're here with DJ Rewind.
1: I hope you guys have been enjoying some of the stuff we've been choosing this morning. Yeah. I've been having a great time picking some of these songs. Hey, Hohenfels. Shout out to all of you who made your Volksfest last weekend and 4th of July celebration absolutely amazing. Saw some great pictures and heard a lot of great things. Sounds like everybody had a great time. And we're going to keep the good times rolling with your outdoor recreation. If you have not yet connected with this crew, you are missing out. Stop by and get to know these guys. They are very passionate about what they do, and they have lots of great adventures coming up for you. This Saturday, in fact, they will be taking you on the 5 Brewery Hike. There's only a couple spots left, so you might want to grab those before they are gone. As you know, you will be hiking to 5 different breweries. It's a really cool trail. Nothing too crazy, but yeah, super fun. And of course, at the end, you get that commemorative stein.
0: And this is a small group setting too.
1: Exactly.
0: Right? That's the best thing about it.
1: We're not talking a busload here. Yeah. We're talking, so it's really nice. And then on July 18th is the next kayaking in Little Switzerland. Call it that, but again, it is here in Bavaria. Now, this is open to all levels, so if you're an experienced kayaker, you're going to have a blast. If you've never gone, absolutely go, because again, it's all levels welcome. They're happy to introduce you to this amazing sport. And you know, the weather's just going to continue to be warm, so why not get out on the water while you can? July 26th is the next steam train and cave. You're going to ride an early 20th century steam train through the Bavarian countryside, and then you get to hike around and explore an enormous natural limestone cave. Sounds like a great day for the fam, actually.
0: That's exactly what I was going to say. It's a great event for the entire family.
1: And then in August, the Outdoor Rec is going to team up with Boss for your very own open water diving course. So if you are not yet part of Boss, you can actually go visit your Outdoor Rec and get involved with them and get in on that. They're going to be putting out those dates and more information soon. I will get that to you as soon as I can. Again, open water, you get that certification and you can take it all over the world.
0: I'm so mad at myself. This one was supposed to be my year to get my diving license.
1: It's

0: yet, dude.
1: I know, but I'm so busy.
0: I know. Okay, well, let's like look at the calendars. Maybe we can make a pact because I really need to do the first class.
1: Yeah.
0: So maybe we need to like hold each other accountable and get this going.
1: Yeah.
0: Then we got a few other things happening too. On July 16th, the library is going to host a family puzzle night. I think this sounds super fun. It's going to be family versus family racing to see who completes the puzzle the fastest. And they're going to be handing out prizes for the winners. They're going to provide everything. So all you got to do is show up. July 20th through the 24th, the Missoula Children's Theater is heading your way, Hohenfels. The red truck is rolling into town, packed with sets, lights, costumes, and props. The only thing missing is the cast. So they were going to be calling out their local youth to audition, rehearse, and perform a full-scale professional musical at the end
1: of
0: the week.
1: That is crazy.
0: Right? And it is free to join. You don't even have to have prior experience with any of this. So make sure you reach out to Parent Central Services for all the details because you do need to pre-register. And this is going to be happening at all of our locations. So, and then every Sunday, if you're looking for something to do in the morning, the Rodney J. Harris Fitness Center hosts pickleball from 10 to 12. I gave them a call last week and they said they've been having a lot of good crews show up to play.
1: Right now, I'm wagging my finger because if you did not know, pickleball is the fastest growing sport in the world.
0: It sure is. It sure is. And this is free, of course. They'll have an instructor on hand. So if you haven't played yet, might as well go and learn, right?
1: Yeah, I hear it's the fastest growing sport because it's fun and it's easy.
0: Yeah, everybody I've talked to said they have a great time. They'll have multiple nets up, so plenty of space for everybody to play.
1: I definitely want to give it a try at some point. My old professor, he actually plays in tournaments. This is crazy.
0: That's awesome.
1: Coming up next is Boston by Stella Lefty on AFN The Eagle. I know a lot of people have some controversy around this song and says it's not country enough, but it's country enough for me.

0: That was Save Me Tonight by Jennifer Lopez and David Guetta on AFN The Eagle. We're here to talk about what's happening in Garmisch.
1: Yes, Garmisch, your big day is coming up soon. The German-American Friendship Day is on July 17th from 12 to 6 on Sheridan Caserne. Admission is free. Enjoy a variety of traditional German and American food and beverages, family fun, entertainment like games, bounce houses, static military displays. And don't forget to grab your spot on a special guided tour of the George C. Marshall Center.
0: Yes. I think
1: that sounds really interesting. They're also going to have live music, of course, and a live remote with
0: me.
1: This guy. So head on over to the website calendar for details. Make sure you check in on the details regarding entry requirements and parking too. There's a couple things to take note of there. Your next Gap Dining Out is on July 16th. So you need to RSVP by this coming Tuesday if you want to get in on that. If you haven't gone yet, I love that they do this program. Get out on the town, maybe meet some new people, try some local Bavarian food that maybe is new to you, especially if you're just getting here. Gives you a chance to really immerse in the local culture, and we know how beautiful Garmisch is, and I mean, why not?
0: We have an ongoing joke at the studio, and we carry an empty bottle of seasoning, and we call it Bavarian seasoning.
1: I know where this is going.
0: And we call it Bavarian seasoning. But I will say, I have tried a lot more food, a lot more traditional food, and it is very flavorful.
1: It absolutely is.
0: So if you want to experience good food, this is the perfect opportunity to do that and to meet new people.
1: Both, exactly. We joke a lot about the lack of spice, of course.
0: Yes.
1: But some of the dishes they make in this state are just, like you said,
0: they're good. And have you ever had spätzle?
1: Oh, God. Käsespätzle is one of my favorites.
0: So I have made spätzle from scratch.
1: Well, look at you.
0: And mine is actually quite good, I hear.
1: Wow, I'm impressed. That is, I always tell people it's like the most amazing mac and cheese you've ever had in your
0: life.
1: So but it's like a next level mac and cheese.
0: It is so good. Also, one last thing from me before we turn it back over to DJ Rewind to get out of here. If you are going to be attending the German-American Friendship Day, the live show is going to be from 2 p.m. to 6 p.m. It's going to be at AFN Live. You can come yap with me at the booth, request a song, and maybe be on air as well for a quick interview. Just say how much you love the event.
1: Absolutely, people, you got to do that because this guy's so much fun to hang with and talk with on the radio. So grab your chance. One last thing for you, Garmisch. Your option for the Missoula Children's Theater is also coming up July 27th through the 31st. Same thing that we were just talking about for Hohenfels. Professional team's going to show up with everything you need to put on a big play. 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Hohenfels, we've got a weekly one for you, and Graf Vilsack, we got a weekly one for you as well. Keep up with everything that is happening and head on over to yourinstallation.armymwr.com.

0: president saying that recent Iranian attacks on ships in the Strait of Hormuz signaled the end of the ceasefire. Graham Platner announcing he's suspending his campaign and will withdraw from the ballot in Maine's Senate race, one of the most closely watched in the country as Democrats seek to take back control of Congress.
1: Platner had gone underground since a former girlfriend accused him of sexual assault, which he denies.
2: This is incredibly difficult because I know that some will think it's an admission of guilt, and it most certainly is not.
1: Now the Maine State Democratic Party accusing Platner of essentially holding them hostage by demanding a say in who takes his place on the ballot.
0: ABC's Jay O'Brien, a father killed by ICE agents in Houston, Texas. ICE saying Lorenzo Salgado Araujo was in the U.S. illegally and tried to ram an officer's vehicle. His family disputing that account. ABC's John Quinones is in Texas.
3: Araujo's family says he was on his way to the construction job that helped him put three sons, all U.S. citizens, through college.
4: He did not deserve to die. He did not deserve to be reduced to a headline of Mexican man shot and killed by ICE. He deserved to quit to live a quiet life as Lorenzo Salgado Araujo, a husband, a father, and a job creator for dozens of men who also wanted the American dream.
0: The preliminary hearing continues Thursday in Utah for the man accused of killing conservative activist Charlie Kirk. Prosecutors Wednesday unveiled surveillance video, which they say shows Tyler Robinson limping at Utah Valley University before the shooting. They claim the limp was caused by the rifle hidden inside of his pants. Robinson has not entered a plea. The hearing will determine whether the case moves to trial. 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
5: Top stories from Federal News Network. The Army is replacing its long-criticized height and weight tables and tape test with a weight-to-height ratio to measure body composition. The change follows Defense Secretary Pete Hegseth's push for a simpler, more consistent fitness standard across the military. The new policy is drawing mixed reactions, with critics questioning whether a single weight measurement is enough. Soldiers with a confirmed weight-to-height ratio of 0.055 or higher will be placed in the Army's Body Composition Improvement Program. Senate lawmakers are pressing Defense Secretary Hegseth about what they say is the Pentagon's failure to support programs that protect civilians in war zones. The DOD Inspector General recently found that the Pentagon's rollback of civilian harm mitigation and response efforts is putting service members in DOD missions at risk, and that the department does not have personnel and capabilities needed to comply with the law. For more, visit federalnewsnetwork.com. I'm Michelle Sandifer.
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7: In baseball, Mookie Betts came in clutch for the Dodgers.
8: Betts swings, base hit, center field. Edmund scores, Dodgers take the lead. For Mookie Betts, that is the 32nd go-ahead run batted in the eighth inning or later.
7: AM 570 LA Sports Dodgers Radio Network, they held on to defeat Colorado 4-3. The Padres took down the Diamondbacks 10-4. Kyle Schwarber hit his major league leading 32nd home run of the season, but the Phillies lost to the Reds 11-5. The Twins walked it off against the Guardians 6-5, while the Red Sox have won 5 in a row after blanking the White Sox 5-0. The World Cup continues on Thursday with the quarterfinals between France and Morocco. It all starts at 4 p.m. Eastern time on Fox TV. And in the WNBA, the Sparks beat the Fever in LA 106-92.
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0: Good afternoon or good morning. You're listening to AFN The Eagle, here to serve America's best. I'm Sarin Jackson, a.k.a. Apollo, your favorite DJ to listen to. We're here welcome with a very special guest, though, and we got a lot to talk about. Can you go ahead and introduce yourself?
1: Hi, everyone. My name is Marina Madrid, otherwise known as Miss Marina. I am one of three UPK teachers at Graff Elementary.
0: Yeah, so what are we going to be talking about today?
1: Today we're going to be talking about our UPK program. We're going to be talking about how to register, what you're going to need, and hopefully answer any pertinent questions some of you might have about how the program works.
0: Now, this is a really awesome program that is offered by DODEA, and if you want to know more about it and how to register, most definitely stay tuned. But the music is going to take us away, so we'll be right back.

0: Okay, and we're back. We're here welcome with Miss Marina, and she has a lot to say about the UPK program. First off, can you tell us what UPK actually stands for?
1: Absolutely. UPK stands for Universal Pre-Kindergarten.
0: Okay, yeah, Universal Pre-Kindergarten. So what is this program? What does it entail?
1: It's basically, it's hard to describe. It is not like traditional elementary in that you go in and you have the traditional school experience. It's a play-based learning program for four-year-old students that turn four after September 1st can enroll. And UPK focuses greatly on social-emotional development, things that we take for granted, such as sharing or gaining coping skills, being able to hear the word no, things like that, right? But also, we do focus on academic skills, math and science and writing and reading, all of those embedded within a, like I said, a play-based environment. So we try to focus and teach and cater to the whole child, because four-year-olds are really still learning how to be people, right? How to be good citizens. So we want to build them up in that way while introducing them to all the other academic facets of school, traditional
0: That's
1: school.
0: Really awesome.
1: Yeah.
0: Like, that is really awesome. And I like the thing that she said the most was the emotional aspect, right? Because emotional regulation is extremely, extremely important. It's one of the most important things I think adults need to raise children, right? And sometimes you're not in a situation where you can handle that, and that kind of bleeds into the kids. So having a program like this can be very, very useful.
1: Absolutely. I think we have the misconception that emotional regulation is like a toddler thing, a child thing, but it is a person thing.
0: Yeah.
1: We can all struggle as adults. We can go through trauma. We can go through hardships and struggle and not know how to cope and not know what to do. You know, a lot of us have the independent mindset where we're just going to get through it, power through it. But UPK is like a community, and these kids need, you know, especially in the military community, we need each other.
0: Yeah.
1: We need that support. We live in a literal, you know, mini America.
0: Yes.
1: So if you don't have the support, I mean, it's just going to be extra difficult. So we come in and offer that additional support, especially when we have a lot of young parents that maybe don't quite have
0: the tools.
1: Exactly.
0: Yeah.
1: Exactly.
0: So this is a great way where your kids can meet other kids, learn math, writing skills earlier than typical, and a little bit of emotional regulation as well. Listen, this is a must. This is a must, right? If you have kids that are 4 years old before September 1st, right?
1: Mm-hmm.
0: Before September 1st, go ahead and register them. And if you want to know how, make sure you stay tuned, because that's going to be coming up a little bit later.

0: SAG Bavaria Religious Support Operations wants to thank our over 800 volunteers, from ushers to children's church teachers, catechists, small group leaders, AV techs, admin volunteers, all of you. Without you, our worship, our religious education, and our special programs would be so greatly diminished. Thank you for your spirit of giving. On behalf of the entire RSO, thank you for the spiritual resiliency you're building in your community.
1: Are you a history buff? Then Wild Boar has trips for you. This summer, we're doing 3 Trails of History trips, taking you to different World War I and World War II sites. The first one on May 30th takes us to Berchtesgaden to see the famous Eagle's Nest. On June 13th, we're heading to Lake Koenigsee to see the famous bunkers. And on July 18th, we're heading to the famous Dachau concentration camp. Grab tickets if you're a history buff and want to learn more about war history.
2: Hello, my name is Graham McCormick. I'm the Regional Vice President for USO Europe, the Middle East, and Africa. And I just really want to thank AFM for giving me this opportunity to give a shout out to all of our volunteers out there. Thank you so much for what you do. What a force you are. We have a tagline that says, we're the force behind the force, but our USO volunteers, they're the force behind us. Thank you so much.
1: Join Wild Boar on our 5 brewery hikes. Hike to 5 different breweries this summer, stopping at each brewery for a brew before hiking to the next one. Earn a commemorative stein upon completion. Dates for this event are May 23rd, June 13th, and August 29th. You must be 18 years or older to register. This trip is a small group trip due to the size of the breweries, so don't wait to get your tickets. Tickets will go fast, so please sign up now.
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0: hesitating.
1: All right, we most definitely are having a fantastic time. And we're here welcome with not just one special guest, but another. We're talking about the UPK program and how you can go ahead and register. Could you go ahead and introduce yourself?
2: Hi, I'm Nautica Lewis. I am the registrar at Greffel Elementary School.
1: Yeah. So, Nautica, how can you go ahead and register?
2: So, you can go about either entering our school. We're open all summer long from 9 to 2. If you have any questions, you can always give us a call. Most times, registering your student will be done on Aspen. But if you're needing help, I'm always open to help you and take you through the process. Even if you don't have a laptop, you can always come to the school and I can show you guys how to register and take you throughout the steps myself personally.
1: Okay, so what is Aspen? Did I say that right?
2: Yes, Aspen. Okay. Aspen is a worldwide DOEA website, okay. Basically. That is a way that you can keep the same information throughout the year. So as long as you go to a location that has a DOEA school or DOEA school, you will be able to keep the same account and re-register your students regardless of where you guys are located.
1: That is so awesome and so convenient, especially being like a military family. You're moving around all the time and things can get lost in the system, but having a place where all of it goes is great. So I gotta ask, if they want to do the UPK, when do they have to register by?
2: They can register anytime.
1: Okay, literally anytime.
2: Yes, anytime throughout the summer because I'm there all summer long. I will say that our system for Aspen does shut down for about 3 weeks.
1: Okay.
2: So if they're wanting to register UPK students, I would say you have until now, until the 24th of June.
1: Okay.
2: And then once the rollover happens, after July 14th, they'll be able to register their UPK student then. So anytime between then and now, you're more than welcome to come see me at Greffel Elementary School.
1: Perfect. I really want to thank you for coming out, and we got more information coming to you about how you can prepare your children for UPK. Don't go anywhere. That's coming up next.
3: AFN Bavaria Radio News. I'm Sergeant Michael Bradel. Competitions not only give soldiers the opportunity to test their skills, but they also help to grow esprit de corps within the U.S. Army. Recently, 5th Corps held its best squad competition in Grafenwöhr, Germany. Sergeant Joshua Laporte, one of the winners of this year's corps-level competition, spoke about the importance of teamwork during the event.
4: I will say my team influenced me, like, in a good way. We were, like, having rough days and also being able to perform physical-wise and tactical-wise and being able to work as a team.
3: Laporte also talked about the next steps for his squad during the competition.
4: So we just won the 5th Corps Best Squad competition, and now we're trying to go to compete and win on UCRF.
3: Laporte also explained why the Best Squad competition is important to him.
4: I always wanted to be part of this event since I was a private, never got the chance, and instantly they told me about the tryouts. I couldn't sit down and not have the chance to actually do it. And it means a lot to me because it's a way that I can prove that I'm professional in my job and capable to lead soldiers and also work as a team. My favorite part of this event, it was the Severn Lanes and also I would say the casualty care, combat casualty care was my favorite one too, because it wasn't just taking care of a casualty, they incorporate tactics on it.
3: For more information on 5th Corps, visit the 5th Corps Facebook page. I'm Sergeant Michael Bradel, AFN Bavaria Radio News.
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0: Okay, and we're back one last time. So if you're wondering how to support your kids and prepare them for UPK over the summer, we got some resources for you.
1: Absolutely. There are a few things I want to talk about in regards to getting ready for UPK. The first thing is toileting skills. That's kind of, it's an icky subject, but we want you to encourage your child to use the toilet independently. You can do that by establishing a routine. If they're not potty trained yet, kind of, you know, sit them on the potty every so often,

0: praise them when they have small successes, and teach them how to listen to their bodies. Because, you know, in UPK, we want them to just go to the bathroom when they feel the need to go to the bathroom.
1: Yeah.
0: And we will support them the best we can. But our expectations, like what we're expected to handle, basically stop at the bathroom door. We can give directions, but your child has to be able to perform a majority of these tasks. And if they can't, not a problem. We'll work through a plan. You know, admin will be included, but we definitely want to get those skills ready to go the best that you can.
1: Yeah, and speaking on that too, like if you have, if you need resources, you can always head over to ACS or New Parent Support. They got little pamphlets that can help you teach potty training and things like that. But at 4 years old, your kid should be in the process of learning this, okay? That way they can more easily focus on the math, the writing, and handling themselves, right? That is extremely important, especially sending your kids to school.
0: Absolutely. The other focus for you over the summer should be the development of fine motor skills. What that means is that children need to be able to use their fingers in lots of ways. So that basically is laying the foundation for writing, right? For using a pencil. So things that you can do is provide Legos or Play-Doh or lacing. So anything that would help them use their grasp, their pincher grasp, like index and thumb together, that will strengthen their fine motor skills so that in turn they can start holding a pencil appropriately, right? So we get a lot of kids that have like the hammer grasp of a pencil, like you can bang it. We eventually want to move to the three-point tripod grasp, but we don't do that off the bat. You do that by strengthening their fingers and their fine motor skills.
1: We want calligraphy writers, not doctors.
0: Yeah, great point. And then lastly, I want to talk a little bit about co-regulation. So co-regulation is exactly what it sounds like. It's that your child will learn to regulate their emotions with you by their side. So if you are in a heightened state and you have no coping skills, no way to calm yourself down, your child will see that and will act in turn.
1: Yes.
0: So help yourself, right? So something that you can do is like talk through conflict. When you feel upset and your child is present, it's like an internal monologue. So say what you're feeling and express the way that you can help fix your problem, right? So when a child is experiencing like a meltdown or a tantrum, you can do the same for them. You can say, you know, I see that you're feeling this way. Let's talk about why you're feeling that way and give them time. You know, a lot of the time it is embarrassing. I'm a mother. I know you don't want to have a kid with a tantrum at the commissary, but it is not going to be helpful to pressure them and to kind of drag them out there. They need processing time a lot more than you and I do. But if you model how you deal with those big emotions, that is a great way for them to pick up, right? Because children are, I mean, monkey see, monkey do.
1: They're a reflection of you.
0: Exactly. Absolutely. So, you know, what they see in you is what they're going to project. So project the best of yourself, especially in that emotional regulation that we've been talking about.
1: 100%. You know, she was dropping bombs and bangers. As a parent myself, I know that it is extremely important to understand your own emotions and regulate them, because you are the example that they're learning from. If you don't want them to have a tantrum at the grocery store, then you got to teach that good behavior at home so they don't do it there. Don't go anywhere. Thank you for listening to AFN the Eagle.

0: drops out. I'm Sue Guzman, Fox News. Democrat Graham Plattner withdrawing from a crucial Maine Senate race after a rape allegation. Story from Fox's Kristen Goodwin.
1: Graham Plattner revealing in a video on X Wednesday.
2: We are suspending campaign operations.
1: The 41-year-old oyster farmer and Marine veteran locked in the Democratic nomination to go up against incumbent GOP Senator Susan Collins in November. But he's faced a slew of controversies, including an accusation from a former girlfriend that he sexually assaulted her, which he denies.
2: The things that have been claimed did not happen.
1: Plattner says the decision to withdraw from the race is not an admission of guilt and addressed the Democratic scramble to replace him.
2: It needs to be driven not from back rooms, but by the will of the people.
1: Maine's Democratic Party announced it will hold a convention to select a new candidate. Kristen Goodwin, Fox News.
0: The party must choose a new nominee by July 27th. U.S. forces striking some 90 targets in Iran during the latest military operation. Fox's Mike Tobin.
3: Central Command confirms that another round of airstrikes is underway in Iran. Quote, to further degrade Iran's ability to interfere with the freedom of navigation in the Strait of Hormuz. The president indicated that he had just lost his patience with his Iranian counterpart.
4: They're cuckoo. There's something wrong with these people. And for 47 years, they've been the bully of the Middle East, and they're not the bully anymore.
3: CENTCOM says the U.S. now has 20 warships in the region, two carrier strike groups.
0: CENTCOM says the strikes are now complete. Oil prices climbed Thursday after the U.S.'s latest round of strikes. And Palm Beach International Airport's getting a new name. The President Donald J. Trump International Airport includes a new navy blue sign with white lettering proclaiming the change. And also this week, a bridge along Interstate 40 through East Tennessee in the town of Dandridge will bear the president's name. 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
8: Betts swings, base hit, center field. Edmund scores, Dodgers take the lead. For Mookie Betts, that is the 32nd go-ahead run batted in the eighth inning or later.
7: AM 570 LA Sports Dodgers Radio Network, they held on to defeat Colorado 4-3. The Padres took down the Diamondbacks 10-4. Kyle Schwarber hit his major league leading 32nd home run of the season, but the Phillies lost to the Reds 11-5. The Twins walked it off against the Guardians 6-5, while the Red Sox have won 5 in a row after blanking the White Sox 5-0. The World Cup continues on Thursday with the quarterfinals between France and Morocco. It all starts at 4 p.m. Eastern Time on Fox TV. And in the WNBA, the Sparks beat the Fever in LA 106-92.
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15: What did you say?

welcome to the final hour of the Morning Scramble. And honestly, we still have a lot of show to be had, but such a short amount of time to give it. You know, there is a new height and waist, and here at AFN, we just did our first test rounds and, you know, learned how to go about doing the test. And I think this is a really good change for the military, and that is why you did have the little universal pre-kindergarten break, but we're trying to mix it up as much as possible, but while also getting out all the information that is needed. So coming up next, we're going to dive back into all the latest and greatest music, and then a couple of entertainment things as well. If you did not know, tomorrow the Rolling Stones come out with their 25th studio album. Make sure you stay tuned. We got a lot coming your way. Also, today starts the quarterfinals for the FIFA World Cup. It's going to start off with France versus Morocco today at 10 p.m. here. And if this is something that you want to catch, make sure you use the AFN Now platform because it is free. You don't have to pay any subscription service to watch the games live.

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Here in Vilsack, it is 107.7. If you're in Katterbach, it is 107.3. Remember, here in Bavaria, we cover one of the largest areas for AFN. So as you are traveling throughout the region, you may have to tune that dial a little bit to stay locked in with us. So check it out. If you're wondering when you should be listening to AFN, I would argue all day, but if you don't have all day to listen to music like most people do, I would say the best day to listen to is going to be Wednesday or Friday. In particular, though, this Friday, the Rolling Stones have released or will be releasing their 25th studio album. And they actually did a live performance or a live listening party in London for their new album. And they played one of the songs performing an impromptu version of Ringing Hollow. Now, I think this is a really, really awesome thing. This party was actually held yesterday on July 8th at the St. Clement Hotel, which is a very famous and luxury hotel. These guys have been making music for absolutely so long. Hopefully I will have time in the morrow or in the morning to go ahead and listen to the album in its entirety and then give you my personal review. We know we tend to do that when really good or really famous artists are coming out with albums. I try to listen to as much as possible. That way we can make sure we get you the best music. So definitely stay tuned. Again, the best days to listen is Wednesday and Friday if you don't have all week or all day to listen. Coming up next is Stupid Songs by Olivia Rodrigo. She's absolutely destroying the Billboard Hot 100 with all of her hits.

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8: How you doing, young lady? The feeling that you're giving really drives me crazy. You don't have a play about the joke. I was

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Don't go anywhere. Coming up next is So Easy by Olivia Dean. And it's followed by your USAG Bavaria and USAG Ansbach weather and more.

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1: Right now, $1 will get you 85 euro cents, and 1 euro will get you $1.12. 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So if you want to stay up to date, just go ahead and use that tool. It honestly is so, so cool. So for your weather, Ansbach, you are looking at a low of 57 with a high of 81. Garmisch, you're looking at a low of 55 with a high of 60. Grafenwöhr and Vilseck, you're looking at a low of 60 with a high of 70. And Hohenfels, you're looking at a low of 62 with a high of 70. In USAG Ansbach and USAG Bavaria, road conditions are green. Remember, it is high summer right now. A lot of people are on the road driving. So make sure that if you are going to be on the road, that you are following the rules and practicing defensive driving. It's extremely, extremely important, especially right now. And due to a collective bargaining agreement, the U.S. women's national team may be looking at a huge payout. That's going to be coming up next. Don't go anywhere. Here's your radio news.
2: 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I'm Sergeant Michael Bradle. American Forces Network sat down with the U.S. Army Europe and Africa Registry of Motor Vehicles to learn more about vehicle registration in Europe. Here's Staff Sergeant Maxine Bain with the story.
3: All vehicles, whether they were purchased in Germany or the United States, must be fully registered with the U.S. Army Europe and Africa Registry of Motor Vehicles. Victor Bison, the operations manager of the USRAV RMV, spoke about the online registration process.
4: 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They'll verify your information off of DEERS. 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You'll pay for your renewal, whether it's 1 or 2 years. And then up to a week and a half later, in your box, you have to go sign for it, of course, because we have to send it certified mail. Mm-hmm. 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Like right now, in fact, you have to have 30 days remaining on your registration to even enter the process.
3: Bison also spoke about common registration renewal mistakes and how to correct them.
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5: Sure. Yeah.
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3: For more information on vehicle registration in U.S. Army Garrison Bavaria, visit home.army.mil/Bavaria.
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by Outfield on AFN The Eagle. So check it out, right? We got a lot of stuff that we have to share. But before I jump into it, I got to tell you about the AFN Now platform, because the World Cup, again, it starts today, quarterfinals. If you want to catch that France and Morocco game, it's at 10 p.m. Speaking of the World Cup, though, it looks like the U.S. women's national team is looking at a huge payout. So the U.S. men's national team in FIFA, they earned $16 million for reaching the round of 16 before being eliminated by Belgium 4-1. We all know this. I was really hurt on that day. I had my jersey, and it just, it hit different. It really did hit different. But under collective bargaining agreements, that money will be shared with the women's national team. They haven't even played yet. And we don't even know if the women's national team is going to qualify for the World Cup in Brazil in 2027. So that money is currently being held. U.S. soccer keeps 20%, and the remaining 80% is split amongst the 26-player roster. That leaves around $250,000 per player. But until the final roster for the women's national team is decided upon, it has been put in a savings account that will accrue interest until that point. But imagine that, a huge payout like that. What would you do with it? I don't know what I would do with it, but I would definitely create some type of budget to make sure that I'm using it properly. If you've never had a budget before, make sure you go over to ACS and talk to the financial readiness counselors. They can help you develop a budget. Whether it's your second, third, first, they have a lot of different resources to help you reach your financial goals. I just think it's so crazy that you get paid for someone else's work. That's insane. 365 by Shinedown is coming up next.

There are so many different opportunities to progress in your career, and I just want to say, make sure that you are reaching out to organizations in your area and not squandering these opportunities. Next week, there is going to be the White House Communications. They're going to be out here, you know, kind of like job hunting, reaching out to people that are interested in switching over. That's going to be on the 14th. You can find QR codes around the installation to go ahead and scan it and get more information. But if you are an MOS that they are looking for, you should have also received an email that they're going to be in your area. And honestly, this is a fantastic opportunity to be the voice of the president and his team. So if that's something that you're interested in, honestly, it is a huge career move. Also, if you are looking to go to school, maybe online, starting August 12th, you are on a TA deadline, tuition assistance deadline. So you need to get that turned in this week. I did mine on Monday, and I'll be starting my second master's class on

August 12th, and I am so excited. Remember, knowledge is power, and that's me stepping off the soapbox for this morning. I really appreciate everyone for hanging out with us, and hopefully you stay tuned. If you have any suggestions for the radio show, reach out to us on the AFN Bavaria Facebook page.

0: It's 2 a.m. You could be binge-watching TV, or you could be bench-pressing your excuses at the Rose Barracks Gym. Open 24 hours every single day. No crowds, no judgment, just you, your grind, and maybe a guy named Dave who's been deadlifting since midnight. Whether you're chasing your gains or blowing off steam, Rose Barracks Gym is ready when you are.
1: 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These events include transportation, the instructor, equipment, and the jump itself. 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
2: 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You don't even have to wait until you're back in the States to talk to a recruiter. In fact, there are recruiters right here in Germany. If you think you have what it takes to become an American airman, contact Air Force Technical Sergeant German Sanders in USAG Stuttgart at country code 49, area code 173, 9561533. That's 49173-9561533.
1: Are you a history buff? Then Wild Boar has trips for you. This summer, we're doing three Trails of History trips, taking you to different World War I and World War II sites. The first one on May 30th takes us to Berchtesgaden to see the famous Eagle's Nest. On June 13th, we're heading to Lake Koenigsee to see the famous bunkers. And on July 18th, we're heading to the famous Dachau concentration camp. Grab tickets if you're a history buff and want to learn more about war history.
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0: Houston, another night of U.S. attacks on Iran after President Trump declared the ceasefire over. Details from ABC's Jacqueline Lee.
1: New U.S. strikes hitting Iran, the second in 24 hours, according to a U.S. official, adding the U.S. targeting coastal radar sites and anti-ship missile locations after President Trump declared the ceasefire over. Posting on Truth Social, this is in retribution for yesterday's bombing of ships by Iran. If it happens again, it will get much worse.
0: Iran firing back, targeting Kuwait, Qatar, and Bahrain, home to the U.S. Navy's 5th Fleet headquarters. Iran's health ministry reporting at least 14 people were killed in the new attacks. President Trump back in Washington after the NATO summit in Turkey, but he's flying out of that country in the old Air Force One, leaving behind the brand new jet that Qatar gave him. Here's ABC's Karen Waugh.
2: The new plane, donated by Qatar, reportedly does not have the same defensive capabilities. Trump denied security concerns were behind the switch.
3: You think there wasn't a security concern?
4: No, no. Why would it?
2: But passengers on the plane were told to keep their window shades down during the flight. The Qatari jet was flown separately to a base in the UK, where the president boarded it for the rest of the flight home.
0: Maine Democrat Graham Platner now suspending his campaign for Senate.
5: We believe that for the movement to continue, it can't be made.
0: Platner denying a former girlfriend's accusations of sex assault, but facing pressure to drop out of the closely watched race. Democrats are trying to unseat Republican Senator Susan Collins as a part of their effort to take back control of the Senate. In Houston, calls for an independent investigation into the fatal ICE shooting of a Mexican husband and father. Mexico also demanding a full investigation. ICE says he was undocumented and tried to ram an officer's vehicle. His family says it didn't happen. This is ABC News.
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7: I'm Private First Class Taewon Han. In Guam, Navy security forces have conducted active shooter training during Citadel Pacific 2026. The annual exercise was designed to improve force protection and overall security readiness at Navy installations. In Hawaii, U.S. Marines and Republic of Korea Marines have conducted live fire machine gun training during Exercise Rim of the Pacific 2026. The training enhanced combat readiness while strengthening cooperation and joint operability between the two allied forces. In Japan, thousands have gathered for the 2026 Okinawa Memorial Day ceremony to honor those who died in the Battle of Okinawa. The event highlighted the cornerstone of peace as a symbol of remembrance and the shared commitment to lasting peace. This has been your Pacific Pulse. I'm Private First Class Taewon Han.
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9: in baseball, Mookie Betts came in clutch for the Dodgers.
10: Betts swings, base hit, center field. Edmund scores, Dodgers take the lead. For Mookie Betts, that is the 32nd go-ahead run batted in the eighth inning or later.
9: AM 570 LA Sports Dodgers Radio Network, they held on to defeat Colorado 4-3. The Padres took down the Diamondbacks 10-4. Kyle Schwarber hit his major league leading 32nd home run of the season, but the Phillies lost to the Reds 11-5. The Twins walked it off against the Guardians 6-5, while the Red Sox have won 5 in a row after blanking the White Sox 5-0. The World Cup continues on Thursday with the quarterfinals between France and Morocco. It all starts at 4 p.m. Eastern time on Fox TV. And in the WNBA, the Sparks beat the Fever in LA 106-92.
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1: Conquer the Wattsman with the Wild Boar. On July 11th and July 12th, we'll be climbing the third tallest mountain in Germany. This is a very physically demanding trip. The first day, we'll hike up to a mountain hut where we'll spend the night, while the second day, we'll hike up the mountain, summit the mountain, and return. This trip does include a Klettersteig, which is similar to rock climbing. Be sure to grab your ticket soon, as this is a small group trip that is likely to sell out.

0: FN Bavaria Radio News. I'm Sergeant Michael Bradle. Recently, the Better Opportunities for Single Soldiers program held a monthly mock board in Tower Barracks, Germany. Here's Sergeant First Class Chris Blanton with the story.
1: In order to prepare soldiers for Soldier of the Month, Soldier of the Quarter, or promotion boards, the Better Opportunities for Single Soldier program has set up a monthly mock board. This gives soldiers the opportunity to learn what to expect on a real board. Sergeant First Class Garrett Main, a civil affairs sergeant with the Special Operations Recruiting Battalion, spoke about why he chose to volunteer as a mock board member.
2: So I chose to volunteer my time because I appreciated an NCO in my past who took the time out of their day to train me, to educate me on being a better soldier. And that's what I want for these soldiers coming through, is just an experience to better themselves within their Army life and their career, as well as their personal life.
1: Main also offered advice to soldiers who want to participate in future boards.
2: I would definitely advise to just prepare and educate yourself, but also just jump in, because it's not a graded event. We're not going to report this to any unit. You're not going to get destroyed in here by any of the NCOs. It's really just a good way to get the jitters out.
1: Boss mock boards happen on the first Thursday of every month at the Tower Barracks USO. For more information on the U.S. Army Garrison Bavaria Better Opportunities for Single Soldiers program, visit the Bavaria Boss Facebook page.
0: I'm Sergeant Michael Bradle, AFN Bavaria Radio News.

0: y'all. How's it going? My name's Fido. I'm a dog. Life out here on the road is rough. Ever since my owners abandoned me, I've been wandering around looking for food and shelter. I even tried working at a restaurant, but it didn't work out. See, I ain't got no opposable thumbs, because, you know, I'm a dog.
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0: hit in Iran. I'm Chris Foster, Fox News. There have been more airstrikes and more Iranian missiles fired at U.S. military sites in Kuwait, Bahrain, and Qatar.
1: CENTCOM says it hit about 90 Iranian military targets, including air defense systems, coastal surveillance assets, and missile and drone storage sites. U.S. forces say they are trying to degrade Iran's ability to attack commercial shipping in the Strait of Hormuz after Tehran hit three ships earlier this week.
0: Fox's Madeline Rivera, President Trump on Air Force One.
2: They called a little while ago. They want to make a deal so badly. I just don't know if they're worthy of making a deal. I don't know that they're going to honor the deal. That's the
0: He's back at the White House after a two-day NATO summit in Turkey.
3: This summit was meant to show NATO is preparing for a new reality where the U.S. takes less of a role defending Europe. But it began with President Trump criticizing some allies. Not a problem, said Secretary General Mark Rutte.
4: I truly believe in families which are able to deal with disagreements and do not try to put them under the carpet. Because you know one day it will burst out and then it's too late.
3: President Trump and Secretary General Rutte both talked about unity as the summit ended, but they emphasized that unity depends on European leaders keeping their promise to shoulder more of the burden. In Ankara, Turkey, Jonathan Savage, Fox News.
0: Maine Senate candidate Graham Plattner suspends his campaign 2 days after being accused of rape by a woman he dated 5 years ago.
5: We believe that for the movement to continue, it can't be made.
0: The Maine State Democratic Party has 2 weeks to name a replacement on the ballot to oppose Republican incumbent Susan Collins in November. Bonnie Tyler died. She was 75, the singer from Wales with one of the biggest songs of the 80s there, Total Eclipse of the Heart. 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
6: This day in Army history, June 28, 1778, the Battle of Monmouth took place during the Revolutionary War. After evacuating Philadelphia on June 18, British General Sir Henry Clinton marched 10,000 soldiers to New York City. General Washington's Continental Army followed closely behind. On the morning of June 28, the American advance guard under Major General Charles Lee attacked Clinton's rear guard at Monmouth, New Jersey. He failed to press his early advantage, and Clinton ordered a counterattack. A confused American retreat began. Washington hurried forward and met Lee moving away from the battle. Washington relieved him from command, halted the retreat, and rallied the army, repulsing four enemy assaults. Although a tactical draw, the Continental Army demonstrated it could fight on equal terms. For more information about the Army's proud history, go to history.army.mil.
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8: In baseball, Mookie Betts came in clutch for the Dodgers.
9: Betts swings, base hit, center field. Edmund scores, Dodgers take the lead. For Mookie Betts, that is the 32nd go-ahead run batted in the eighth inning or later.
8: AM 570 LA Sports Dodgers Radio Network, they held on to defeat Colorado 4-3. The Padres took down the Diamondbacks 10-4. Kyle Schwarber hit his major league leading 32nd home run of the season, but the Phillies lost to the Reds 11-5. The Twins walked it off against the Guardians 6-5, while the Red Sox have won 5 in a row after blanking the White Sox 5-0. The World Cup continues on Thursday with the quarterfinals between France and Morocco. It all starts at 4 p.m. Eastern Time on Fox TV. And in the WNBA, the Sparks beat the Fever in LA 106-92.
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0: Want to know what's what? 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It's where I get my travel tips from. I just saw a great post with my next travel spot. If you're new to Germany, this is the place to get the info you need. Drop a comment. Let us know what you're up to on the AFN Bavaria Facebook page.
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0: and Bavaria Radio News. I'm Sergeant Michael Bradle. Competitions not only give soldiers the opportunity to test their skills, but they also help to grow esprit de corps within the U.S. Army. Recently, 5th Corps held its best squad competition in Grafenwöhr, Germany. Sergeant Joshua Laporte, one of the winners of this year's Corps-level competition, spoke about the importance of teamwork during the event.
1: I will say my team influenced me, like, in a good way. We were, like, having rough days and also being able to perform physical-wise and tactical-wise and being able to work as a team.
0: Laporte also talked about the next steps for his squad during the competition.
1: So we just won the 5th Corps Best Squad competition, and now we're trying to go to compete and win on UCRF.
0: Laporte also explained why the Best Squad competition is important to him.
1: I always wanted to be part of this event since I was a private, never got the chance, and instantly they told me about the tryouts. I couldn't sit down and not have the chance to actually do it. And it means a lot to me because it's a way that I can prove that I'm professional in my job and capable to lead soldiers and also work as a team. My favorite part of this event, it was the Severn Lanes, and also I would say the casualty care, combat casualty care was my favorite one too, because it wasn't just taking care of a casualty, they incorporate tactics on it.
0: For more information on 5th Corps, visit the 5th Corps Facebook page. I'm Sergeant Michael Bradle, AFN Bavaria Radio News.

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0: summer 2026. 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
1: Here's what's happening in and around Bavaria. 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
1: Preston, hours after President Trump said the memorandum of understanding with Iran was over, a new round of bombings in the Middle East.
2: New U.S. strikes hitting Iran, the second in 24 hours, according to a U.S. official, adding the U.S. targeting coastal radar sites and anti-ship missile locations after President Trump declared the ceasefire over. Posting on Truth Social, this is in retribution for yesterday's bombing of ships by Iran. If it happens again, it will get much worse.
1: ABC's Jacqueline Lee, the president back at the White House following the NATO summit. He did not fly there in the new Air Force One, though, as a safety precaution amid escalating tension. He took the old Air Force One, which has a stronger defensive capability. Graham Plattner out of the main Senate race, and Democrats are now looking for a replacement. Here's ABC's Jay O'Brien.
3: Democratic voters like Kat Beatty of Bangor, Maine, saying the opportunity to beat incumbent Republican Senator Susan Collins is slipping away.
4: So disappointed. I thought this year we would finally get Susan Collins out of office, and now we didn't vet our candidates, and now she's going to win again, and it sucks.
5: Maine's Democratic Party now has a little over 2 weeks to pick a new nominee. There's no roadmap for that process, but at least five would-be candidates have already raised their hands.
1: Plattner continues to deny recent sex assault allegations leveled against him. Calls for an independent investigation following the ICE-involved shooting death of an undocumented immigrant in Houston. His family says he was not trying to ram officers with his vehicle, as ICE contends. Her most famous song has a billion streams, and the video has been watched a billion times on YouTube.
6: All the time I was falling in love, now I'm only falling apart.
1: Solar Eclipse of the Heart has been played countless times during solar eclipses. Bonnie Tyler has passed away at the age of 75. You're listening to ABC News.
7: 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Under the College Cost Reduction and Access Act of 2007, if you make 10 years worth or 120 payments to a federal loan while employed in the public sector and are enrolled in the program, the federal government will waive the remaining principal balance and interest. Because most federal loans have a repayment period designed for 10 years in length, the program is designed for low-income, high-debt workers who can qualify for income contingent payment plans. The program is very strict if the borrower does not complete 120 payments directly to a federal loan while still working full-time in the public sector. They are automatically ineligible for forgiveness. For more information on this and other useful programs, head to www.finaid.org. 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
10: Betts swings, base hit, center field. Edmund scores, Dodgers take the lead. For Mookie Betts, that is the 32nd go-ahead run batted in the eighth inning or later.
9: AM 570 LA Sports Dodgers Radio Network, they held on to defeat Colorado 4-3. The Padres took down the Diamondbacks 10-4. Kyle Schwarber hit his major league leading 32nd home run of the season, but the Phillies lost to the Reds 11-5. The Twins walked it off against the Guardians 6-5, while the Red Sox have won 5 in a row after blanking the White Sox 5-0. The World Cup continues on Thursday with the quarterfinals between France and Morocco. It all starts at 4 p.m. Eastern time on Fox TV. And in the WNBA, the Sparks beat the Fever in LA 106-92.
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0: Everyone has that one embarrassing photo of themselves. Maybe you're doing something stupid with friends, or you just weren't having your best hair day. Either way, once it hits social media, you never know who might see it. It could pop up years later when you're at a job interview. Photos can even give criminals a glimpse into your day-to-day life, like where you hang out on the weekends. Next time you snap a selfie, remember, one picture can change your whole life.
1: 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This trip is a small group trip where we camp as well, so sign up early.
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0: FN Bavaria Radio News. I'm Sergeant Michael Bradle. American Forces Network sat down with the U.S. Army Europe and Africa Registry of Motor Vehicles to learn more about vehicle registration in Europe. Here's Staff Sergeant Maxine Bain with the story.
1: All vehicles, whether they were purchased in Germany or the United States, must be fully registered with the U.S. Army Europe and Africa Registry of Motor Vehicles. Victor Bison, the operations manager of the USRAV RMV, spoke about the online registration process.
2: All you need to do is you go get your vehicle inspected. You get the inspection document. You have that pre-filled 191 Oscar. Those two things and a copy of your driver's license. You load it into the portal. Our folks will review. They'll verify your information off of DEERS. Make sure you're still good to go. You'll pay for your renewal, whether it's 1 or 2 years. And then up to a week and a half later, in your box, you have to go sign for it, of course, because we have to send it certified mail. Mm-hmm. But to your APO, you will get your renewal sticker and your new registration. You don't lose any time. We encourage people to get this done. Like right now, in fact, you have to have 30 days remaining on your registration to even enter the process.
1: Bison also spoke about common registration renewal mistakes and how to correct them.
2: Unfortunately, we have about a 1/3 rejection rate. Because people will either, they don't include their driver's license or they don't include the inspection form. I mean, we try to make it, very, very, what's the word I'm looking for? Prescriptive.
3: Sure, yeah.
2: And if you follow the process, you check the blocks, you provide the documentation, you'll sail right through.
1: For more information on vehicle registration in U.S. Army Garrison Bavaria, visit home.army.mil/Bavaria.
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0: Join Wild Boar on our five brewery hikes. Hike to five different breweries this summer, stopping at each brewery for a brew before hiking to the next one. Earn a commemorative stein upon completion. Dates for this event are May 23rd, June 13th, and August 29th. You must be 18 years or older to register. This trip is a small group trip due to the size of the breweries, so don't wait to get your tickets. Tickets will go fast, so please sign up now.
2: By those who lead.

0: Eagle.
1: Explosions in Iran. I'm Chris Foster, Fox News. Strikes have resumed in full force in response to Iran attacking tankers in the Strait of Hormuz. Fox's Alexandria Hoff.
2: U.S. Central Command confirms a second consecutive wave of strikes targeting military infrastructure in southern Iran, also coastal Iran. These strikes have been described as more aggressive than the initial wave, marked by attacks on commercial ships in the Strait of Hormuz. Tehran has responded by targeting neighboring nations, including Kuwait, Bahrain, and Qatar.
1: Sirens have sounded in Jordan as well. A hearing resumes this morning in Utah for prosecutors to present evidence against Charlie Kirk murder suspect Tyler Robinson.
3: As prosecutors argued for complete use of recorded statements from Tyler Robinson's roommate in an interview, defense attorney Robert Novak pushed for redactions to not convict his client before trial.
4: This is another opportunity to violate Mr. Robinson's constitutional rights.
3: Redactions were opposed by a lawyer for the media and by attorney Jeffrey Nyman, who represents the Kirk family.
5: If the evidence is being admitted in this preliminary hearing, it should be made public for the world to see.
3: Prosecutors did agree to some redactions. Day four of the hearing today will reveal how extensive those edits are. Grinnell Scott, Fox News.
1: 33 people are reported injured when a public transit bus smashes into a FedEx store in Pikesville, Maryland.
6: Authorities say several civilian vehicles were also involved, including one that overturned. Rescue crews freed one person that was trapped inside the bus, another from a car, with at least one patient reported in critical condition. Officials declared a mass casualty incident as first responders rushed to the scene. The governor, Wes Moore, says the state's coordinating with local leaders as the investigation continues.
1: Fox's Ted Linder. The Maine State Democratic Party says it'll hold a convention to replace Senate candidate Graham Plattner on the ballot now that he suspended his campaign after a rape accusation. 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
7: Reporting for AFN Europe, I'm Army Staff Sergeant Rebecca Wall. U.S. Army garrison Poland marked the 250th anniversary of American independence by celebrating with the local community in Poznan, Poland. The historic milestone celebration highlighted the partnership between the United States and Poland while honoring American independence. The event strengthened the relationship that supports the U.S. Army's mission in Poland and reinforces a shared goal of regional security on the eastern flank. USAG Poland Command Sergeant Major Alejandro Romar says building relationships shows our long-term investment in Poland.
8: Celebrations like this are important because it just builds teamwork and camaraderie between us, our service members here, and the community. It really shows our resolve that we're here to stay.
7: The events will continue throughout the year as communities around the world commemorate the nation's 250th anniversary. That was your News in One. I'm Army Staff Sergeant Rebecca Wall.
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10: In baseball, Mookie Betts came in clutch for the Dodgers.
11: Betts swings, base hit, center field. Edmund scores, Dodgers take the lead. For Mookie Betts, that is the 32nd go-ahead run batted in the eighth inning or later.
10: AM 570 LA Sports Dodgers Radio Network. They held on to defeat Colorado 4-3. The Padres took down the Diamondbacks 10-4. Kyle Schwarber hit his major league leading 32nd home run of the season, but the Phillies lost to the Reds 11-5. The Twins walked it off against the Guardians 6-5, while the Red Sox have won 5 in a row after blanking the White Sox 5-0. The World Cup continues on Thursday with the quarterfinals between France and Morocco. It all starts at 4 p.m. Eastern Time on Fox TV. And in the WNBA, the Sparks beat the Fever in LA.
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0: Good afternoon or good morning. You're listening to AFN The Eagle, here to serve America's best. I'm Sarin Jackson, a.k.a. Apollo, your favorite DJ to listen to. We're here welcome with a very special guest, though, and we got a lot to talk about. Can you go ahead and introduce yourself?
1: Hi, everyone. My name is Marina Madrid, otherwise known as Miss Marina. I am one of three UPK teachers at Graff Elementary.
0: Yeah, so what are we going to be talking about today?
1: Today we're going to be talking about our UPK program. We're going to be talking about how to register, what you're going to need, and hopefully answer any pertinent questions some of you might have about how the program works.
0: Now, this is a really awesome program that is offered by DODEA, and if you want to know more about it and how to register, most definitely stay tuned. But the music is going to take us away, so we'll be right back.

0: Okay, and we're back. We're here welcome with Miss Marina, and she has a lot to say about the UPK program. First off, can you tell us what UPK actually stands for?
1: Absolutely. UPK stands for Universal Pre-Kindergarten.
0: Okay, yeah, Universal Pre-Kindergarten. So what is this program? What does it entail?
1: It's basically, it's hard to describe. It is not like traditional elementary in that you go in and you have the traditional school experience. It's a play-based learning program for four-year-old students that turn four after September 1st can enroll. And UPK focuses greatly on social-emotional development, things that we take for granted, such as sharing or gaining coping skills, being able to hear the word no, things like that, right? But also, we do focus on academic skills, math and science and writing and reading, all of those embedded within a, like I said, a play-based environment. So we try to focus and teach and cater to the whole child, because four-year-olds are really still learning how to be people, right? How to be good citizens. So we want to build them up in that way while introducing them to all the other academic facets of school, traditional
0: That's
1: school.
0: Really awesome.
1: Yeah.
0: Like, that is really awesome. And I like the thing that she said the most was the emotional aspect, right? Because emotional regulation is extremely, extremely important. It's one of the most important things I think adults need to raise children, right? And sometimes you're not in a situation where you can handle that, and that kind of bleeds into the kids. So having a program like this can be very, very useful.
1: Absolutely. I think we have the misconception that emotional regulation is like a toddler thing, a child thing, but it is a person thing.
0: Yeah.
1: We can all struggle as adults. We can go through trauma. We can go through hardships and struggle and not know how to cope and not know what to do. You know, a lot of us have the independent mindset where we're just going to get through it, power through it. But UPK is like a community, and these kids need, you know, especially the military community, we need each other.
0: Yeah.
1: We need that support. We live in a literal, you know, mini America.
0: Yes.
1: So if you don't have the support, I mean, it's just going to be extra difficult. So we come in and offer that additional support, especially when we have a lot of young parents that maybe don't quite have
0: the tools.
1: Exactly.
0: Yeah.
1: Exactly.
0: So this is a great way where your kids can meet other kids, learn math, writing skills earlier than typical, and a little bit of emotional regulation as well. Listen, this is a must. This is a must, right? If you have kids that are 4 years old before September 1st, right?
1: Mm-hmm.
0: Before September 1st, go ahead and register them. And if you want to know how, make sure you stay tuned, because that's going to be coming up a little bit later.

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2: Conquer the Watchman with the Wild Boar. 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This trip does include a Klettersteig, which is similar to rock climbing. Be sure to grab your tickets soon, as this is a small group trip that is likely to sell out.
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2: Conquer the Nibelhorn with the Wild Boar. Climb to a view of over 400 mountains on this two-day overnight hiking trip. This is a very demanding trip, as we will spend multiple days hiking, so be sure you are physically prepared. On this trip, we'll complete one of the longest Klettersteigs in Germany, which is a combination of rock climbing and hiking using metal cables. The dates for this trip are August 1st through August 2nd. This is a small group trip, so please sign up soon, as this trip is likely to sell out.
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1: All right, we most definitely are having a fantastic time. We're here welcome with not just one special guest, but another. We're talking about the UPK program and how you can go ahead and register. Could you go ahead and introduce yourself?
2: Hi, I'm Nautica Lewis. I am the registrar at Greffel Elementary School.
1: Yeah. So, Nautica, how can you go ahead and register?
2: So, you can go about either entering our school. We're open all summer long from 9 to 2. If you have any questions, you can always give us a call. Most times, registering your student will be done on Aspen. But if you're needing help, I'm always open to help you and take you through the process. Even if you don't have a laptop, you can always come to the school and I can show you guys how to register and take you throughout the steps myself personally.
1: Okay, so what is Aspen? That's it, right?
2: Yes, Aspen. Okay. Aspen is a worldwide DOEA website, okay. Basically. That is a way that you can keep the same information throughout the year. So as long as you go to a location that has a DOEA school or DOEA school, you will be able to keep the same account and re-register your students regardless of where you guys are located.
1: That is so awesome and so convenient, especially being like a military family. You're moving around all the time and things can get lost in the system, but having a place where all of it goes is great. So I gotta ask, if they want to do the UPK, when do they have to register by?
2: They can register anytime.
1: Okay, literally anytime.
2: Yes, anytime throughout the summer because I'm there all summer long. I will say that our system for Aspen does shut down for about 3 weeks.
1: Okay.
2: So if they're wanting to register UPK students, I would say you have until now, until the 24th of June.
1: Okay.
2: And then once the rollover happens, after July 14th, they'll be able to register their UPK student then. So anytime between then and now, you're more than welcome to come see me at Greffel Elementary School.
1: Perfect. I really want to thank you for coming out, and we got more information coming to you about how you can prepare your children for UPK. Don't go anywhere. That's coming up next.
3: 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I'm Sergeant Michael Bradle. Recently, the Better Opportunities for Single Soldiers program held a monthly mock board in Tower Barracks, Germany. Here's Sergeant First Class Chris Blanton with the story.
4: In order to prepare soldiers for Soldier of the Month, Soldier of the Quarter, or promotion boards, the Better Opportunities for Single Soldier program has set up a monthly mock board. This gives soldiers the opportunity to learn what to expect on a real board. Sergeant First Class Garrett Main, a civil affairs sergeant with the Special Operations Recruiting Battalion, spoke about why he chose to volunteer as a mock board member.
5: So I chose to volunteer my time because I appreciated an NCO in my past who took the time out of their day to train me, to educate me on being a better soldier. And that's what I want for these soldiers coming through, is just an experience to better themselves within their Army life and their career, as well as their personal life.
4: Maine also offered advice to soldiers who want to participate in future boards.
5: I would definitely advise to just prepare and educate yourself, but also just jump in because it's not a graded event. We're not going to report this to any unit. You're not going to get destroyed in here by any of the NCOs. It's really just a good way to get the jitters out.
4: Boss mock boards happen on the first Thursday of every month at the Tower Barracks USO. For more information on the U.S. Army Garrison Bavaria Better Opportunities for Single Soldiers program, visit the Bavaria Boss Facebook page.
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0: Okay, and we're back one last time. So if you're wondering how to support your kids and prepare them for UPK over the summer, we got some resources for you.
1: Absolutely. There are a few things I want to talk about in regards to getting ready for UPK. The first thing is toileting skills. That's kind of, it's an icky subject, but we want you to encourage your child to use the toilet independently. You can do that by establishing a routine. If they're not potty trained yet, kind of, you know, sit them on the potty every so often, praise them when they have small successes, and teach them how to listen to their bodies. Because, you know, in UPK, we want them to just go to the bathroom when they feel the need to go to the bathroom.
0: Yeah.
1: And we will support them the best we can. But our expectations, like what we're expected to handle, basically stop at the bathroom door. We can give directions, but your child has to be able to perform a majority of these tasks. And if they can't, not a problem. We'll work through a plan. You know, admin will be included, but we definitely want to get those skills ready to go the best that you can.
0: Yeah. And speaking on that too, like if you have, if you need resources, you can always head over to ACS or New Parent Support. They got little pamphlets that can help you teach potty training and things like that. But at 4 years old, your kid should be in the process of learning this. Okay. That way they can more easily focus on the math, the writing, and handling themselves, right? That is extremely important, especially sending your kids to school.
1: Absolutely. The other focus for you over the summer should be the development of fine motor skills. What that means is that children need to be able to use their fingers in lots of ways. So that basically is laying the foundation for writing, right? For using a pencil. So things that you can do is provide Legos or Play-Doh or lacing. So anything that would help them use their grasp, their pincher grasp, like index and thumb together, that will strengthen their fine motor skills so that in turn they can start holding a pencil appropriately, right? So we get a lot of kids that have like the hammer grasp of a pencil, like you can bang it. We eventually want to move to the three-point tripod grasp, but we don't do that off the bat. You do that by strengthening their fingers and their fine motor skills.
0: We want calligraphy writers, not doctors.
1: Yeah, great point. And then lastly, I want to talk a little bit about co-regulation. So co-regulation is exactly what it sounds like. It's that your child will learn to regulate

0: emotions with you by their side. So if you are in a heightened state and you have no coping skills, no way to calm yourself down, your child will see that and will act in turn.
1: Yes.
0: So help yourself, right? So something that you can do is like talk through conflict. When you feel upset and your child is present, just, it's like an internal monologue. So say what you're feeling and express the way that you can help fix your problem, right? So when a child is experiencing like a meltdown or a tantrum, you can do the same for them. You can say, you know, I see that you're feeling this way. Let's talk about why you're feeling that way and give them time. You know, yes, a lot of the time it is embarrassing. I'm a mother. I know you don't want to have a kid with a tantrum. I'm at the commissary, but it is not going to be helpful to pressure them and to kind of drag them out there. They need processing time a lot more than you and I do. But if you model how you deal with those big emotions, that is a great way for them to pick up, right? Because children are, I mean, monkey see, monkey do.
1: They're a reflection of you.
0: Exactly. Absolutely. So, you know, what they see in you is what they're going to project. So project the best of yourself, especially in that emotional regulation that we've been talking about.
1: 100%. You know, she was dropping bombs and bangers. As a parent myself, I know that it is extremely important to understand your own emotions and regulate them, because you are the example that they're learning from. If you don't want them to have a tantrum at the grocery store, then you got to teach that good behavior at home so they don't do it there. Don't go anywhere. Thank you for listening to AFN The Eagle.

0: Mary Preston. The latest round of airstrikes from the U.S. and Iran, larger in scope than the night before, hitting at least 90 military targets, according to a U.S. official. Iran retaliating, targeting American bases in Kuwait, Bahrain, and Qatar. The renewed tensions reflected at the gas pump, says ABC's Rebecca Jarvis.
1: The national average jumping 6 cents overnight to $3.81 a gallon this morning, according to Gas Buddy. And the key here to what happens next to that price for Americans is what happens in the Strait of Hormuz. And in the last 24 hours, Kepler tells ABC News it has seen 25 ships cross. Now, that is lower than what we've seen in previous days.
0: In previous days, as many as 40 ships were crossing. President Trump taking the older Air Force One out of Turkey on the way back from the NATO summit.
2: Multiple sources familiar with the plans told ABC that the Secret Service urged President Trump to fly out of Turkey on the old Air Force One instead of the Qatari gifted plane out of an abundance of caution because of the escalation with Iran. The change in plans was not prompted by a specific threat, but influenced in part by differences in the plane's security capabilities.
0: ABC's Martha Raddatz. Graham Plattner is out. The main Democratic Senate candidate releasing a video message Wednesday evening denying the sexual assault allegations leveled against him and blasting the larger Democratic Party as a whole.
3: I know that some will think it's an admission of guilt, and it most certainly is not. We're not doing it because of the allegations. We're doing it because of the structures that are being taken away from us by those in power.
0: Democrats, including how some of his strong supporters, had urged him to step aside. She was best known for Total Eclipse of the Heart, but Bonnie Tyler also sang this. Tyler passed away after an illness in Portugal. She was 75. You're listening to ABC News.
4: Is your news in one. Reporting for AFN Europe, I'm Army Staff Sergeant Rebecca Wall. U.S. Army Garrison Poland marked the 250th anniversary of American independence by celebrating with the local community in Poznan, Poland. The historic milestone celebration highlighted the partnership between the United States and Poland while honoring American independence. The event strengthened the relationship that supports the U.S. Army's mission in Poland and reinforces a shared goal of regional security on the eastern flank. USAG Poland Command Sergeant Major Alejandro Romar says building relationships shows our long-term investment in Poland.
5: Celebrations like this are important because it just builds teamwork and camaraderie between us, our service members here, and the community. It really shows our resolve that we're here to stay.
4: The events will continue throughout the year as communities around the world commemorate the nation's 250th anniversary. That was your News in One. I'm Army Staff Sergeant Rebecca Wall.
6: Studios in Los Angeles. Here's Monsi Bolaños.
7: In baseball, Mookie Betts came in clutch for the Dodgers.
8: Betts swings, base hit, center field. Edmund scores, Dodgers take the lead. For Mookie Betts, that is the 32nd go-ahead, one batted in the eighth inning or later.
7: AM 570 LA Sports Dodgers Radio Network, they held on to defeat Colorado 4-3. The Padres took down the Diamondbacks 10-4. Kyle Schwarber hit his major league leading 32nd home run of the season, but the Phillies lost to the Reds 11-5. The Twins walked it off against the Guardians 6-5, while the Red Sox have won 5 in a row after blanking the White Sox 5-0. The World Cup continues on Thursday with the quarterfinals between France and Morocco. It all starts at 4 p.m. Eastern time on Fox TV. And in the WNBA, the Sparks beat the Fever in LA 106-92.
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Good afternoon, everyone, and welcome into your afternoon hangout here on AFN Bavaria, The Eagle. I am your host, the one, the only, Sergeant Michael Bradle, a.k.a. DJ Penguin. And this hour, it's all about the Emmys. Who got what? Who was nominated for what? And how many awards did they get? Stick around, folks. We'll be right back in just a few minutes.

those that follow awards of all kinds, the Emmys nominations were announced as of yesterday, and the medical drama known as The Pitt has cleaned up with 25 total nominations. However, Hacks was close behind with 24, which is actually a record for a comedy series in a single year. There were a few snubs, naturally. There was Anything by Taylor Sheridan. Yeah, didn't exactly make it. Other shows that got shut out was The Fall and Rise of Reggie Dinkins and St. Denis Medical. And, of course, the renewal of Matlock didn't make it either. So Kathy Bates will be sitting this one out. We have also even got there was no posthumous nomination for Eric Dane for his work on Euphoria. Yeah, quite a few snubs going on here. But I'm sure you're all probably wondering who got nominated for what. The list is very long. Long enough, in fact, that I'm able to divide it up across this entire hour. So, while you are listening to AFN Bavaria, hopefully through the AFN Go app, why don't you safely, of course, if you're in your car, please do not pull out your phone to do this. Wait until you're in a safe area, but make sure you download AFN now so you can watch your favorite movies and TV shows no matter where you are in Europe, and to watch the Emmys Awards show when it happens. We've got I Had Some Help by Post Malone and Morgan Wallen up next.

0: Alliance is currently seeking talented instrumentalists to join the Pitt Orchestra for our upcoming musical. If you play an instrument and love live theater, this is your moment to be a part of the energy, the excitement, and the applause. Playing in the Pitt is an incredible way to connect with fellow musicians and support our performers on stage. Interested? Reach out to Bavaria Performing Arts today, and let's make some music together.
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Alrighty, folks, don't go too far because in a few minutes we are going to have your weather and radio news. Stick around, folks. We'll be right back.

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1: All right, folks, here we go with your weather update. If you are in the Grafenvier and Vilsack area, it's currently 75 degrees and mostly cloudy. We're going to get a low of 51 tonight. If you're out in Hohenfels, it's currently 79 degrees and partly cloudy. You'll get a low of 53 tonight. If you're out in Garmisch, it's currently 79 degrees and mostly cloudy with a low of 53 for you guys as well. And if you're out in Ansbach, it's currently 78 degrees and partly cloudy with a low of 56. The road conditions in the area are currently green. Be aware, however, that this may change at any time. Please drive safe and drive to arrive. And finally, your exchange rate is brought to you by the AFN Go app. $1 gets you 85 euro cents, and 1 euro gets you $1.12. I say again, $1 gets you 85 euro cents, and 1 euro gets you $1.12. We have got your radio news and more of your afternoon hangout coming up next. AFN Bavaria Radio News. I'm Sergeant Michael Bradel. Competitions not only give soldiers the opportunity to test their skills, but they also help to grow esprit de corps within the U.S. Army. Recently, 5th Corps held its best squad competition in Grafenwöhr, Germany. Sergeant Joshua Laporte, one of the winners of this year's corps-level competition, spoke about the importance of teamwork during the event.
2: I will say my team influenced me, like, in a good way. We were, like, having rough days and also being able to perform physical-wise and tactical-wise and being able to work as a team.
1: Laporte also talked about the next steps for his squad during the competition.
2: So we just won the 5th Corps Best Squad competition, and now we're trying to go to compete and win on UCRF.
1: Laporte also explained why the Best Squad competition is important to him.
2: I always wanted to be part of this event since I was a private, never got the chance, and instantly they told me about the tryouts. I couldn't sit down and not have the chance to actually do it. And it means a lot to me because it's a way that I can prove that I'm professional in my job and capable to lead soldiers and also work as a team. My favorite part of this event, it was the Seaver Lanes, and also I would say the casualty care, combat casualty care was my favorite one too, because it wasn't just taking care of a casualty, they incorporate tactics on it.
1: For more information on 5th Corps, visit the 5th Corps Facebook page. I'm Sergeant Michael Bradel, AFN Bavaria Radio News.

0: Dave.
1: The categories are quite numerous for the Emmy nominations, so we're going to try and pare it down just a little bit for the sake of the show. So far, the nominees in major categories, at least for those that are on television, I am deliberately leaving out streaming services for what I hope would be a very obvious reason, i.e. I'm not going to advertise rival streaming services on the air. We've got the best comedy series, which is Abbott Elementary on ABC, The Bear, which is on FX. We have also got You know what's crazy? I'm looking at this list and so many of them are on streaming services. We've got Best Actor in a Drama Series, Sterling K. Brown in Paradise, Mark Ruffalo in Task. We've also got Noah Wyle in, surprise, The Pitt. The best actress is Carrie Coon in The Gilded Age. We also have Zendaya in Euphoria. We've also got best actor in a comedy series, Steve Carell, Rooster, Jason Segel in Shrinking, Martin Short in Only Murders in the Building. We have also got the best reality competition program, Dancing with the Stars on ABC, Survivor on CBS. These are just a few of the shows and actors and actresses that have received Emmy nominations for this season of the Emmys. Make sure that you have got AFN Now downloaded so you can watch the Emmys and these shows and more no matter where you are in Europe. Here's Golden by Huntrix.

continuing on our list of Emmy nominations, we have got Best Host for a Reality or Reality Competition. We have got Alan Cumming from The Traitors, as well as Jeff Probst from Survivor on CBS. And of course, who can forget Love Island? We've got Ariana Maddox. But we've also got the Best Variety Series. We have The Daily Show, Comedy Central, Jimmy Kimmel Live, naturally, on ABC, The Late Show with Stephen Colbert on CBS, and Saturday Night Live on NBC. As I have been saying throughout this hour, make sure you head over to your app store or wherever you get your apps, regardless of whether you've got a little Roku Fire Stick or an Apple TV box. 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

0: trickle.
1: I'm Chris Foster, Fox News. Just two now oil tankers are reported to have moved to the Strait of Hormuz today, one of them loaded with Iranian oil, as U.S. airstrikes resume in response to Iran attacking tankers in the strait.
2: Iranian state media reported explosions in southern port cities, explosions in Bashir, home to that massive nuclear power plant complex. Iranian counterstrikes went into Kuwait, Qatar, and Bahrain. Kuwait says they shot down 3 ballistic missiles, a cruise missile, and 10 drones. For the first time now, Iran has fired into Jordan. The U.S. embassy staff was ordered to shelter in place. Jordanians now say they've intercepted some 8 missiles that were fired into Jordan. No injuries from that. Now, this follows a night in which the U.S. fired on some 90 targets that were hitting Iran last night. That's an increase from 80 the night before. Airport runways, missile launchers were among the targets, and we know that a railroad bridge was hit.
1: Fox's Mike Tobin. President Trump's back at the White House after a 2-day NATO summit in Turkey. He flew there on the new Air Force One donated by the Qatari government. He left on one of the old ones.
3: He said the new aircraft was being sent to the U.K. to stop at military bases so the soldiers could see it before switching back to it in England, telling reporters they were, quote, on a dangerous plane due to the threat from Iran.
4: I'm number one on their list.
3: The New York Times reports that the Secret Service is said to have asked the president not to use the new jet, fueling questions about the retrofitting of safety measures on it. Tanya J. Powers, Fox News.
1: A man accused of deliberately damaging the D.C. Lincoln Memorial reflecting pool pleads not guilty to a charge of felony property destruction. David Hearn's supporters there outside the courthouse is accused of causing more than $1,000 in damage by ripping newly installed blue sealant. He says all he did was touch a chunk that was already peeling. He's 67 years old, a canoe racer in 3 Summer Olympics. I'm Chris Foster, Fox News.
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6: I'm Private First Class Taewon Han. In Guam, Navy security forces have conducted active shooter training during Citadel Pacific 2026. The annual exercise was designed to improve force protection and overall security readiness at Navy installations. In Hawaii, U.S. Marines and Republic of Korea Marines have conducted live fire machine gun training during Exercise Rim of the Pacific 2026. The training enhanced combat readiness while strengthening cooperation and joint operability between the two allied forces. In Japan, thousands have gathered for the 2026 Okinawa Memorial Day ceremony to honor those who died in the Battle of Okinawa. The event highlighted the cornerstone of peace as a symbol of remembrance and the shared commitment to lasting peace. This has been your Pacific Pulse. I'm Private First Class Taewon Han.
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8: In baseball, Mookie Betts came in clutch for the Dodgers.
9: Betts swings, base hit, center field. Edmund scores, Dodgers take the lead. For Mookie Betts, that is the 32nd go-ahead run batted in the eighth inning or later.
8: AM 570 LA Sports Dodgers Radio Network, they held on to defeat Colorado 4-3. The Padres took down the Diamondbacks 10-4. Kyle Schwarber hit his major league leading 32nd home run of the season, but the Phillies lost to the Reds 11-5. The Twins walked it off against the Guardians 6-5, while the Red Sox have won 5 in a row after blanking the White Sox 5-0. The World Cup continues on Thursday with the quarterfinals between France and Morocco. It all starts at 4 p.m. Eastern time on Fox TV. And in the WNBA, the Sparks beat the Fever in LA 106-92.

Good afternoon, everyone, and welcome into your afternoon hangout here on AFN Bavaria, The Eagle. I am your host, Sergeant Michael Bradle, a.k.a. DJ Penguin, and I've got a question for you to start the hour off. Just how careful are you when you apply sunscreen? I think it goes without saying that during the summer months, the sun is absolutely no joke, so maybe you should be taking some extra precautions. I'll tell you just what those are in a few minutes.

Something to keep in mind as you are applying sunscreen during these blazing hot days in Bavaria. It turns out there are two places on our faces, say that five times fast, that you miss when you are applying sunscreen. There are two specific areas that people miss the most. There was a recent study where people applied sunscreen to their face. There was a special camera to show the spots that they missed. A whopping 77% of people missed the bridge of their nose, and it turns out they missed the sides of the bridge of the nose too. All right, and then there was also, I didn't even know this one, your eyelids. 14% of people in the study missed them. It's probably because they didn't want to get sunblock in their eyes. This is understandable. However, eyelids are where 5 to 10% of all skin cancers happen, so it's definitely a spot that you don't want to miss. Personally, what I do is I get like a spray on sunscreen. And what I do is I spray some into my hand, I rub it around a little, and then I just slather it on my face. I get the bridge of my nose, I get the sides of my nose, I get the tips of my ears, which are another, you know, another spot. The scalp, the back of the neck also is a place where you could miss if you're applying sunscreen. I know that putting it on the back is difficult, especially if you're a single guy like me. So make of that what you will, but the point is when you're applying sunscreen to your face, make sure you are applying it to all of your face, okay? Please, oh please, oh please, make sure that you are taking care of yourself while you are out in the blazing hot sun. And while you're at it, stay in the shade as much as possible, and please drink enough water.

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1: 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Are you a history buff? 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The first one on May 30th takes us to Berchtesgaden to see the famous Eagle's Nest. On June 13th, we're heading to Lake Koenigsee to see the famous bunkers. And on July 18th, we're heading to the famous Dachau concentration camp. Grab tickets if you're a history buff and want to learn more about war history.
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coming up after somebody that I used to know. 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So stick around, folks. We'll be right back.

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1: All right, folks, here we go with your weather update. If you are out in Ansbach, it is currently 79 degrees with a low of 56 headed your way tonight. Conditions are currently sunny. If you're out in Garmisch, a little bit warmer for you guys, a high currently 82 degrees and fair with a low of 53 headed your way tonight. If you're out in Hohenfels, it's currently 79 degrees and partly cloudy with a low of 53. And if you're out in Grafenwöhr, the temperature is currently 77 degrees and partly cloudy with a low of 51. And that goes for Vilseck as well, since we're pretty much a stone's throw away from each other. The road conditions in the area are currently green. Be aware, however, that these may change at any time. Please drive safe and drive to arrive. And finally, your exchange rate is brought to you by the AFN Go app. $1 gets you 85 euro cents, and 1 euro gets you $1.12. We have got your radio news and more of your afternoon hangout coming up next. AFN Bavaria Radio News. I'm Sergeant Michael Bradel. American Forces Network sat down with the U.S. Army Europe and Africa Registry of Motor Vehicles to learn more about vehicle registration in Europe. Here's Staff Sergeant Maxine Bain with the story.
2: 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Victor Bison, the operations manager of the USRAV RMV, spoke about the online registration process.
3: 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You get the inspection document. You have that pre-filled 191 Oscar. 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You load it into the portal. Our folks will review. They'll verify your information off of DEERS. Make sure you're still good to go. You'll pay for your renewal, whether it's 1 or 2 years. And then up to a week and a half later, in your box, you have to go sign for it, of course, because we have to send it certified mail. But to your APO, you will get your renewal sticker and your new registration. You don't lose any time. We encourage people to get this done. Like right now, in fact, you have to have 30 days remaining on your registration to even enter the process.
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3: Unfortunately, we have about a 1/3 rejection rate. 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Prescriptive.
4: Sure, yeah.
3: And if you follow the process, you check the blocks, you provide the documentation, you'll sail right through.
2: For more information on vehicle registration in U.S. Army Garrison Bavaria, visit home.army.mil/Bavaria.
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5: Wherever you are,

Today, I learned that there are two types of fun. That was Water Under the Bridge by Adele. So type one fun is, it's obvious. You're doing it, you're having fun while doing it, you're laughing, you're frolicking, whatever. But then there's type two fun. And looking at the definition for this, as I was prepping for this show, it calls to mind basic training. It calls to mind AIT. It calls to mind basically any form of military training where you have been hot and miserable, but it's actually been fun if you look back on it. Obviously, you're looking at things with rose-colored glasses, but it's not just that. Think about, like, a marathon or moving day, something that was embarrassing, perhaps, or was horrible in that moment. However, it is turned into a great story, all right? Now, unlike regular fun, all right, what we're calling type 2 fun, it's not exactly enjoyable in the moment. It's stuff that leaves you sweaty, sore, frustrated, and definitely questioning your life choices. But after a while, you laugh even when you think about it. Now, I'm going to be honest, all right? I am not going to lie here. I think pretty much every soldier was probably questioning their life during basic training. If not during basic training, then at least at one point during basic training, you were going, what the H-E double hockey sticks did I get myself into? I know that that was definitely me. And even through AIT at one point, and this is coming from a guy whose MOS technically doesn't even exist anymore. Okay. There were moments when I was questioning my life going, was this really, really worth it? But I can tell you right now, it's now been 8 years, and if I had the opportunity, I would do it all over again. Sure, I'm greedy for why I'm doing it. I'm doing it for experience. I'm doing it for job work. But I would do this again in a heartbeat if you ask me. Granted, I would also probably, I would go into things with a bit more knowledge and wouldn't make some of the choices that I've made while I'm in the service. But I definitely would not say no if I was given the opportunity to do this all over again. So next time you're halfway through something that's difficult and wondering why you even agreed to do it in the first place, it's entirely possible that you might be making a very, very funny story to tell your friends in the future. Just something to pep you up a little as we get ready for the weekend tomorrow. Here's Homewrecker by Somber.

That was Shimmer by Meghan Trainor as part of your afternoon hangout here on AFN Bavaria. The Eagle, and a lot of people are saying that movies are still too long. The ideal movie length is now 88 minutes, just shy of an hour and a half. Now, this same study was conducted 2 years ago. The good point, a good thing about scientific research is that if an experiment is repeatable, it's generally a good one. So people said that 92 minutes was the ideal movie length. It hasn't really changed. However, only 10% of people voted for movies that are 2 hours or longer. Older generations seem open to longer run times than Gen Z, of course, because older generations haven't been distracted by our phones and we don't have plots spelled out for us because we're scrolling on social media the whole time. Here's a hint. If you're going to watch a movie, watch the movie, please. Sorry, that's me getting on my soapbox for a minute. I'm sorry. I'm going to get off now. I'm going to get off my soapbox. To get an idea of what a 88 minute runtime looks like, the movies include Zombieland, The Lion King, and Airplane. Only two movies this summer, this year, come close to that. One is the explicative that I cannot say on air, so I'm not going to say it. You know what it is. Minions and Monsters, however, runs for 90 minutes, and when compared to our other summertime releases, Toy Story 5 runs for 102 minutes. Supergirl runs for 108. The upcoming Moana, the live-action version, is going to run for 115. Brand New Day will run for 150 minutes. And The Odyssey, Y, is going to run for 172 minutes, 3 hours. 3 hours for a movie? I went and sat through Oppenheimer, okay? I sat through Oppenheimer. No, I did not see the Barbie movie. Don't bother asking that question. I went and saw Oppenheimer. And I kind of tapped out at about 3.5 hours. The movie lasted a heck of a lot longer than I thought it would. But, oh boy, were they thorough, at least. So for these movies and more, make sure you check out Real Time Theaters through your exchange website. You can purchase your tickets online or you can purchase them at the door. Here's a hint. It is cheaper to purchase them online. And it's a great way to stay cool this summer by checking out your base theater.

0: embedded into the outer layer of clothing. Military uniforms, including Army physical fitness wear, does not meet this criteria. DA civilians, family members, and contractors must abide by these standards when operating or riding as a passenger while on the installation.
1: Conquer the Watchman with the Wild Boar. On July 11th and July 12th, we'll be climbing the third tallest mountain in Germany. This is a very physically demanding trip. The first day, we'll hike up to a mountain hut where we'll spend the night, while the second day, we'll hike up the mountain, summit the mountain, and return. This trip does include a Klettersteig, which is similar to rock climbing. Be sure to grab your ticket soon, as this is a small group trip that is likely to sell out.
2: Get ready, get set, travel. It's another episode of The Autobahn. Heidelberg is most well known for the castle, but there are plenty of other tourist attractions to see there. For instance, the town is also home to the venerable Heidelberg University, along with a church that towers over the Café Line Marketplatz. And all of these attractions have a beautiful view of the Neckar River. You've been listening to The Autobahn with John. For more travel information, keep listening to AFN The Eagle. And check us out at facebook.com/AFN Bavaria.
1: Conquer the Nibelhorn with the Wild Boar. Climb to a view of over 400 mountains on this two-day overnight hiking trip. This is a very demanding trip, as we will spend multiple days hiking, so be sure you are physically prepared. On this trip, we'll complete one of the longest Klettersteigs in Germany, which is a combination of rock climbing and hiking using metal cables. The dates for this trip are August 1st through August 2nd. This is a small group trip, so please sign up soon, as this trip is likely to sell out.
3: Whether you're on base or in motion, we're here.

Don't go too far, folks. We have got the next hour of your afternoon hangout starting in just a few minutes. Here's Sunglasses at Night by Corey Hart.

0: Washington. Former Olympic canoeist David Hearn, who has been charged with felony vandalism in connection with the Lincoln Memorial reflecting pool, has pleaded not guilty. His lawyer, Norm Eisen, says the charges were concocted and that his client is innocent.
1: If Mr. Hearn can be charged with a felony for touching the reflecting pool, every American is at risk. Every American should be alarmed about this prosecution.
0: There were several people who were supporting Hearn there. It's not a crime, his lawyer said, to touch the reflecting pool, and that's what Hearn did, he says. The ceasefire between the U.S. and Iran in question after President Trump declared it over. ABC's Martha Raddatz.
2: A new round of U.S. attacks on Iran, larger in scope than those the night before, according to a U.S. official, striking at least 90 military targets. The president in Turkey at the NATO summit saying he was done talking to Iran. But last night on Air Force One, returning from the summit, the president claiming that the Iranians called him, wanting to make a deal.
0: President Trump had said the war would last 4 weeks. It's now in its fifth month. Protests in Houston after a father of three was shot and killed by ICE agents. Lorenzo Salgado Arujo is accused of trying to ram agents with his car. Says officer shot in self-defense. However, ABC's John Quinones says
3: the victim's son says he thinks his father may have been fleeing the agents because they didn't identify themselves, because they were in a vehicle that was not marked, and because he might have well feared he was being carjacked.
0: Salgado Arujo had lived in the U.S. for more than three decades. Sales of previously owned homes down 2.4% month over month. The one bright spot is the Northeast. Home prices rising again. Median home price in the U.S. over $440,000. This is ABC News.
4: This is your News in One. Reporting for AFN Europe, I'm Army Staff Sergeant Rebecca Wall. U.S. Army garrison Poland marked the 250th anniversary of American independence by celebrating with the local community in Poznan, Poland. The historic milestone celebration highlighted the partnership between the United States and Poland while honoring American independence. The event strengthened the relationship that supports the U.S. Army's mission in Poland and reinforces a shared goal of regional security on the eastern flank. USAG Poland Command Sergeant Major Alejandro Omar says, building relationships shows our long-term investment in Poland.
5: Celebrations like this are important because it just builds teamwork and camaraderie between us, our service members here, and the community. It really shows our resolve that we're here to stay.
4: The events will continue throughout the year as communities around the world commemorate the nation's 250th anniversary. That was your News in One. I'm Army Staff Sergeant Rebecca Wall.
6: Studios in Los Angeles. Here's Monsi Bolaños.
7: In baseball, Mookie Betts came in clutch for the Dodgers.
8: That swings, base hit, center field. Edmund scores, Dodgers take the lead. For Mookie Betts, that is the 32nd go-ahead run batted in the eighth inning or later.
7: AM 570 LA Sports Dodgers Radio Network, they held on to defeat Colorado 4-3. The Padres took down the Diamondbacks 10-4. Kyle Schwarber hit his major league leading 32nd home run of the season, but the Phillies lost to the Reds 11-5. The Twins walked it off against the Guardians 6-5, while the Red Sox have won 5 in a row after blanking the White Sox 5-0. The World Cup continues on Thursday with the quarterfinals between France and Morocco. It all starts at 4 p.m. Eastern time on Fox TV. And in the WNBA, the Sparks beat the Fever in LA 106-92.
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Good afternoon, everybody, and welcome into your afternoon hangout here on AFN Bavaria. The Eagle with your host, the one, the only, Sergeant Michael Bradle, a.k.a. DJ Penguin. And as always, what kind of a show would it be if I didn't have a lesson in not doing stupid things? You might want to pay attention because it might just save your career. Here's Burning Blue by Mariah the Scientist. We'll be right back.

There are plenty of ways to terrorize someone, but this one is a brand new one on me. Police in Scotland have charged a man after he grabbed two live seagulls and used them to assault someone. Yes, you heard that right. A man used two live seagulls and used them to try and attack somebody. Police haven't exactly explained how the birds were involved. I'm imagining, you know, one bird in one hand each and just charging at somebody. I don't know. The good news is that the seagulls were not injured. Ironically, seagulls are usually the ones attacking people, especially anyone carrying food near the beach. Hurting them is definitely against the law. But did you know that you could actually drive off aggressive seagulls by simply yelling at them? I did not know that. So apparently it's not something I want to try, mostly because any times that I have gone to the beach, I haven't really been disturbed by seagulls. But then again, I'm also not carrying food. So we'll find out. I might try that out at some point in time. But yeah, this guy used two live seagulls to attack somebody. We have no further details on this. Hopefully we'll get a continuation in the next few weeks when the court records actually show something. But in the meantime, like I said, there are plenty of ways to make a joke or something. Look, don't terrorize somebody just because you've had a bad day or something like that. Maybe you had a bad day at the motor pool. I don't know. There are other ways to take out your aggression, all right? There's a boxing bag at the, there's a punching bag at the gym on Rose Barracks. Please, for the love of all things holy, make use of it safely, of course. Don't go at it with bare fists. That would make you a special kind of intelligent, unfortunately. But when in doubt, if you're about to do something and you have to ask yourself, is what I'm going to do going to have an impact on my life, my reputation, my career, my finances, my health? If you have to ask yourself that question before you do anything, there's a good chance you shouldn't be doing it anyway. Here's Need Your Love by One Republic.

0: 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When passing vehicles on a motorcycle, remember these tips. 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
1: All right, folks, here we go with your final weather update for your afternoon hangout. If you are in the Graffenvier and Vilsack area, it's currently 76 degrees and cloudy. Expect a low of 51 later tonight. If you're out in Hohenfels, it's currently 77 degrees and partly cloudy with a low of 53 headed your way tonight. If you're out in Garmisch, it's currently 79 degrees and partly cloudy with a low of 53 to be expected. And if you're out in Ansbach, it's currently 80 degrees and sunny with a low of 56. The road conditions in the area are currently green. Be aware, however, that this may change at any time. Please drive safe and drive to arrive. And finally, your exchange rate is brought to you by the AFN Go app. $1 gets you 85 euro cents, and 1 euro gets you $1.12. We have got your radio news and more of your afternoon hangout coming up next. AFN Bavaria Radio News. I'm Sergeant Michael Bradel. Competitions not only give soldiers the opportunity to test their skills, but they also help to grow esprit de corps within the U.S. Army. Recently, 5th Corps held its best squad competition in Graffenvier, Germany. Sergeant Joshua Laporte, one of the winners of this year's corps-level competition, spoke about the importance of teamwork during the event.
2: I will say my team influenced me, like, in a good way. We were, like, having rough days and also being able to perform physical-wise and tactical-wise and being able to work as a team.
1: Laporte also talked about the next steps for his squad during the competition.
2: So we just won the 5th Corps Best Squad competition, and now we're trying to go to compete and win on UCRF.
1: Laporte also explained why the Best Squad competition is important to him.
2: I always wanted to be part of this event since I was a private, never got the chance, and instantly they told me about the tryouts. I couldn't sit down and not have the chance to actually do it. And it means a lot to me because it's a way that I can prove that I'm professional in my job and capable to lead soldiers and also work as a team. My favorite part of this event, it was the Severn Lanes, and also I would say the casualty care, combat casualty care was my favorite one too, because it wasn't just taking care of a casualty, they incorporate tactics on it.
1: For more information on 5th Corps, visit the 5th Corps Facebook page. I'm Sergeant Michael Bradel, AFN Bavaria Radio News.
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We have got some celebrity news. Randy Travis is gearing up to release his first album of original recordings in 18 years. These songs are lost songs that were remixed or remastered by his longtime producer. The first single from the album will be released within the next few days, and it's called Fish On. The album's title and release date haven't been shared yet. However, to hype fans up for the release, 40 collectible fishing bobbers were hidden around Nashville, Tennessee, and they include a QR code that'll let fans hear the songs first. Now, this is a huge and very significant moment for music history. As many know, Randy suffered a near-fatal stroke in July of 2013. It left him struggling to both sing and speak. So this is, dare I say it, nothing short of miraculous for the music industry, and hopefully those songs will be hitting the AFN airwaves really soon. So stay tuned to AFN Bavaria on your radios and download the AFN Go app on your mobile devices so you can listen to these songs and more no matter where you are in Europe.

Mars, I Just Might, closing out your last hour of the afternoon hangout here on AFN Bavaria, the Eagle, and a delightful little topic is movies that we all mostly collectively agree do not exist because they were just so bad. Well, I have got a long list here. Oh boy. I'm only going to pick out just a few notable ones. Most of them are ones that I did see or wish I did see, or in this case, wish I didn't see. Street Fighter is one of them, released in 1994 with an IMDb rating of 4.0, and it was another video game adaptation of the 90s. However, this film was received about as well as the infamous Super Mario Brothers movie, which had been released a year prior. It was pretty much campy in humor and visuals, and it was not great at all. One that I did wish that I had kind of seen was The Cat in the Hat, released in 2003. Again, an IMDb user rating of 4.0. It was basically an attempt to capitalize on How the Grinch Stole Christmas because it was live action. And I don't know, because later on we had Horton Hears a Who, which was animated, and then we had The Lorax, which was also animated. I don't recall if they did an animated adaptation of The Cat in the Hat. I think they could probably get away with it and do a better job the second time around. However, while How the Grinch Stole Christmas was obviously box office gold, The Cat in the Hat, not so much. It wound up getting a Golden Raspberry Award to show for it. And honestly, it was bad. It was a really bad time. There was horrible pacing and the story's legacy was not that great. But there's one more that I think the collective grouping of humanity agrees does not exist. The Last Airbender, which was released in 2010. For the record, I am very salty over the fact that James Cameron stole Avatar first, because The Last Airbender just did not live up to its predecessor. This is the first live action that we all collectively agree does not exist. There are obviously since then better live adaptations, but I'll leave that up to you. This was from M. Night Shyamalan, all right? This is the one who's got all the plot twists in his movies and all that. Again, an IMDb user rating of 4.0, and it was actually a departure for the director. It was just one of his worst movies. It was visually enticing, naturally, but the film was just plain boring. So whether it's something that's campy or something that's absolutely horrible to watch that you cringe with every minute of the day. For the record, I think that could qualify as type 2 fun. The movie was so bad that it's laughable if you look back on it. I don't know. I'll leave that up to you. But for those movies and more, make sure you've got AFN Now downloaded so you can watch them no matter where you are in Europe.

0: Main goal is to raise awareness that help is available. And we want to encourage everybody to take steps that prevent alcohol-related problems or injuries before they start, not waiting until afterwards, which we see much too often. If someone's drinking more than they normally do, if you think that you may have a problem, if people around you saying you have a problem, this is the time to reach out, self-enroll in Sudsy, or come see ASAP and ask us, and we'll let you know if you should go talk to Sudsy. Talk to somebody, use your resources that are available.
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6: 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There's just something about her. I just...

Every soldier has faced a problem that needed a better solution. 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The USRF Design Innovation Research and Technology, or DIRT, lab is turning ideas from the field into mission-ready designs. You'll be soon able to check them out within the next few weeks.

will be foregoing my usual song, a closing time at the close of this hour and at the close of your afternoon hangout here on AFN Bavaria the Eagle. And instead, I'm choosing to draw inspiration from the late and great Bonnie Tyler, who has passed away today. Don't forget to tune in tomorrow morning at 07 for your morning scramble here on AFN Bavaria the Eagle. Here's Holding Out for a Hero by the late, great Bonnie Tyler.

0: Jordan's retaliation expands. I'm Lisa Brady, Fox News. Jordan shooting down multiple incoming missiles, as Iran also targets Bahrain, Kuwait, and Qatar, all home to U.S. troops, in response to a second night of U.S. strikes on Iran over its targeting of commercial ships in the Strait of Hormuz.
1: This additional round of strikes was meant to further impair Iran's ability to carry out these attacks on civilians at sea, with U.S. Central Command confirming that about 90 Iranian targets, including air defense systems, were struck. Still, the president said early this morning that the other side is desperate to talk.
2: They want to make a deal so badly. They called a little while ago. They want to make a deal so badly. I just don't know if they're worthy of making a deal. I don't know that they're going to honor the deal. That's the problem.
1: The president, on his trip back from Turkey, arriving at the White House around 1:45 this morning, saying at the conclusion of the NATO summit that he was at that the worst is yet to come for Iran if this dishonesty persists.
0: Fox's Alexandria Hoff at the White House. Search and rescue efforts underway at a shoe factory in China after a fire broke out, already blamed for 28 deaths. No word yet on a cause. Day four of a hearing on probable cause to send accused Charlie Kirk assassin Tyler Robinson to trial. And Judge Tony Graff just ruling that not all exhibits will be shown in open court.
3: Transparency is an important principle, but it must be maintained in a manner consistent with the constitutional rights and protections afforded to all parties.
0: Rejecting a motion from Erica Kirk for everything to be made public. This as the court prepares to hear a redacted version of a taped interview with Robinson's ex-roommate and lover Lance Twiggs. Just getting reports, U.S. star player Christian Pulisic fractured his right leg during the World Cup loss to Belgium. A source tells the Associated Press he'll be sidelined for several weeks. No official announcement. World Cup quarterfinals begin today with France and Morocco, 4 Eastern on Fox. 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
7: Betts swings, base hit, center field. Edmund scores, Dodgers take the lead. For Mookie Betts, that is the 32nd go-ahead run batted in the eighth inning or later.
6: AM 570 LA Sports Dodgers Radio Network, they held on to defeat Colorado 4-3. The Padres took down the Diamondbacks 10-4. Kyle Schwarber hit his major league leading 32nd home run of the season, but the Phillies lost to the Reds 11-5. The Twins walked it off against the Guardians 6-5, while the Red Sox have won 5 in a row after blanking the White Sox 5-0. The World Cup continues on Thursday with the quarterfinals between France and Morocco. It all starts at 4 p.m. Eastern time on Fox TV. And in the WNBA, the Sparks beat the Fever in LA 106-92.
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6: This is your News in One. Reporting for AFN Europe, I'm Army Staff Sergeant Rebecca Wall. U.S. Army garrison Poland marked the 250th anniversary of American independence by celebrating with the local community in Poznan, Poland. The historic milestone celebration highlighted the partnership between the United States and Poland while honoring American independence. The event strengthened the relationship that supports the U.S. Army's mission in Poland and reinforces a shared goal of regional security on the eastern flank. USAG Poland Command Sergeant Major Alejandro Romar says building relationships shows our long-term investment in Poland.
7: Celebrations like this are important because it just builds teamwork and camaraderie between us, our service members here, and the community. It really shows our resolve that we're here to stay.
6: The events will continue throughout the year as communities around the world commemorate the nation's 250th anniversary. That was your News in One. I'm Army Staff Sergeant Rebecca Wall.
8: The Eagle.

0: 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Featured employers are eager to highlight their companies and agencies and answer questions about current job openings. Workforce Wednesdays is held virtually on the first Wednesday of each month from 2 p.m. to 3 p.m. For more information on Workforce Wednesdays, contact your local ACS office.
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2: Welcome to this week's Reflective Moments of America's Military, where we take you through some of the major events from the U.S. military's 250-year history. On July 4th, 1776, the Second Continental Congress adopted the Declaration of Independence in Philadelphia, formally rejecting British rule. While only a third of the 56 signers held military titles, nearly all of them directly supported the war effort. This has been this week's Reflective Moments of America's Military. Stay tuned for more next week.
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0: out new strikes on Iran's military sites yesterday. That after Iran shot at ships in the Strait of Hormuz. ABC's Rachel Scott says Iran has also targeted U.S. military installations in Bahrain and Kuwait.
1: It comes in response to Iran firing on three cargo ships near the Strait of Hormuz. Big question, what comes next? Overnight, Iran launching missiles at U.S. bases in the Gulf. Those missiles intercepted.
0: The break in the ceasefire leading to fewer ships passing through the critical Strait waterway. ABC's Rebecca Jarvis says that could drive up oil and gas prices once again.
2: In the last 24 hours, Kepler tells ABC News it has seen 25 ships cross. Now, that is lower than what we've seen in previous days, which were more like about 40. Even a limited disruption here in the Strait can have an outsized impact on the pricing, on freight costs, and on the market price for oil.
0: The preliminary hearing continues in Utah for Tyler Robinson. He's charged with the murder of conservative influencer Charlie Kirk last fall. Plans to play a video in court yesterday hit a roadblock with hours of debate about whether that video should be played in open court.
3: For hours on Wednesday, attorneys and the court debated showing a video that allegedly includes Tyler Robinson's former roommate and romantic partner talking about Robinson confessing to killing Charlie Kirk. Robinson's defense attorneys argued letting the public hear a so-called confession would influence a future jury pool and would violate Robinson's right to a fair trial. Judge Tony Graff ruling to not influence an eventual jury, chunks of the video shown in open court must be edited out. The edited video will be played first thing Thursday morning. Alex Stone, ABC News.
0: Mortgage rates edging higher. Freddie Mac says a 30-year fixed rate rose to 6.49%, up from 6.43% last week. At Wimbledon, American Coco Gauff lost to Karolina Muchova in the riveting semifinal match in center court. You're listening to
4: This Day in Army History, June 28th, 1778. The Battle of Monmouth took place during the Revolutionary War. After evacuating Philadelphia on June 18th, British General Sir Henry Clinton marched 10,000 soldiers to New York City. General Washington's Continental Army followed closely behind. On the morning of June 28th, the American advance guard under Major General Charles Lee attacked Clinton's rear guard at Monmouth, New Jersey. He failed to press his early advantage, and Clinton ordered a counterattack. A confused American retreat began. Washington hurried forward and met Lee moving away from the battle. Washington relieved him from command, halted the retreat, and rallied the army, repulsing four enemy assaults. Although a tactical draw, the Continental Army demonstrated it could fight on equal terms. For more information about the Army's proud history, go to history.army.mil.
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6: in baseball, Mookie Betts came in clutch for the Dodgers.
7: Betts swings, base hit, center field. Edmund scores, Dodgers take the lead. For Mookie Betts, that is the 32nd go-ahead run batted in the eighth inning or later.
6: AM 570 LA Sports Dodgers Radio Network, they held on to defeat Colorado 4-3. The Padres took down the Diamondbacks 10-4. Kyle Schwarber hit his major league leading 32nd home run of the season, but the Phillies lost to the Reds 11-5. The Twins walked it off against the Guardians 6-5, while the Red Sox have won 5 in a row after blanking the White Sox 5-0. The World Cup continues on Thursday with the quarterfinals between France and Morocco. It all starts at 4 p.m. Eastern time on Fox TV. And in the WNBA, the Sparks beat the Fever in LA 106-92.

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0: KFN Bavaria Radio News. I'm Sergeant Michael Bradel. American Forces Network sat down with the U.S. Army Europe and Africa Registry of Motor Vehicles to learn more about vehicle registration in Europe. Here's Staff Sergeant Maxine Bain with the story.
1: All vehicles, whether they were purchased in Germany or the United States, must be fully registered with the U.S. Army Europe and Africa Registry of Motor Vehicles. Victor Bison, the operations manager of the USRAF RMV, spoke about the online registration process.
2: All you need to do is you go get your vehicle inspected. You get the inspection document. You have that pre-filled 191 Oscar. Those two things and a copy of your driver's license. You load it into the portal. Our folks will review. They'll verify your information off of DEERS. Make sure you're still good to go. You'll pay for your renewal, whether it's 1 or 2 years. And then up to a week and a half later, in your box, you have to go sign for it, of course, because we have to send it certified mail. Mm-hmm. But to your APO, you will get your renewal sticker and your new registration. You don't lose any time. We encourage people to get this done. Like right now, in fact, you have to have 30 days remaining on your registration to even enter the process.
1: Bison also spoke about common registration renewal mistakes and how to correct them.
2: Unfortunately, we have about a 1/3 rejection rate. 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Prescriptive.
3: Sure, yeah.
2: And if you follow the process, you check the blocks, you provide the documentation, you'll sail right through.
1: For more information on vehicle registration in U.S. Army Garrison Bavaria, visit home.army.mil/Bavaria.
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0: 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In foggy conditions, slow down before entering fog. 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

0: Full confession takes center stage. I'm Lisa Brady, Fox News. What accused Charlie Kirk assassin Tyler Robinson told his ex-roommate Lance Twiggs, first in text messages on the day of the killing and then in person the next day.
1: And did he talk about what he had done?
2: Didn't go into detail. I just asked him in person if what he said was true the night before, and he said it was. He started crying a little bit and said he wishes he hadn't done it.
0: A redacted version of that videotaped interview between Twiggs and investigators was just played in a Utah courtroom on day 4 of the preliminary hearing to determine if there's enough evidence to go to trial. Earlier, Judge Tony Graff rejecting a motion by Erica Kirk's lawyers who want everything made public.
3: The court does not make a blanket ruling as it relates to any exhibit.
0: Instead, the judge will consider each exhibit individually. The man who killed an American tourist in Hungary is sent to prison.
4: 31-year-old Mackenzie Michalski from Portland, Oregon, was on vacation in Hungary when she went missing in November 2024. Investigators say she met her killer at a nightclub before leaving for the man's apartment. There, she was beaten and strangled. An Irish citizen identified only by the initials LTM has been found guilty of her murder and sentenced to 14 years in prison. There's no possibility of parole. After his arrest, the then 37-year-old man claimed Michalski's death was an accident, but police say he tried to cover up his crime by cleaning his apartment and disposing of his victim's body.
0: Fox's Jonathan Savage. President Trump has several White House meetings today after returning overnight from the NATO summit in Turkey, while the U.S. military hit Iranian targets for a second night. Iran retaliating again by targeting U.S. force sites around the region. A U.S. official says drones and missiles were intercepted by the U.S. and its partners. 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
5: 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Because most federal loans have a repayment period designed for 10 years in length, the program is designed for low-income, high-debt workers who can qualify for income contingent payment plans. The program is very strict if the borrower does not complete 120 payments directly to a federal loan while still working full-time in the public sector. They are automatically ineligible for forgiveness. 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
8: Betts swings, base hit, center field. Edmund scores, Dodgers take the lead. For Mookie Betts, that is the 32nd go-ahead run batted in the eighth inning or later.
7: AM 570 LA Sports Dodgers Radio Network, they held on to defeat Colorado 4-3. The Padres took down the Diamondbacks 10-4. Kyle Schwarber hit his major league leading 32nd home run of the season, but the Phillies lost to the Reds 11-5. The Twins walked it off against the Guardians 6-5, while the Red Sox have won 5 in a row after blanking the White Sox 5-0. The World Cup continues on Thursday with the quarterfinals between France and Morocco. It all starts at 4 p.m. Eastern Time on Fox TV. And in the WNBA, the Sparks beat the Fever in LA 106-92.
6: 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AFN the East.

0: brow.
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3: Conquer the Wattsman with the Wild Boar. On July 11th and July 12th, we'll be climbing the third tallest mountain in Germany. This is a very physically demanding trip. The first day, we'll hike up to a mountain hut where we'll spend the night, while the second day, we'll hike up the mountain, summit the mountain, and return. This trip does include a Klettersteig, which is similar to rock climbing. Be sure to grab your tickets soon, as this is a small group trip that is likely to sell out.
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0: KFN Bavaria Radio News. I'm Sergeant Michael Bradel. Recently, the Better Opportunities for Single Soldiers program held a monthly mock board in Tower Barracks, Germany. Here's Sergeant First Class Chris Blanton with the story.
1: In order to prepare soldiers for Soldier of the Month, Soldier of the Quarter, or promotion boards, the Better Opportunities for Single Soldier program has set up a monthly mock board. This gives soldiers the opportunity to learn what to expect on a real board. Sergeant First Class Garrett Main, a civil affairs sergeant with the Special Operations Recruiting Battalion, spoke about why he chose to volunteer as a mock board member.
2: So I chose to volunteer my time because I appreciated an NCO in my past who took the time out of their day to train me, to educate me on being a better soldier. And that's what I want for these soldiers coming through, is just an experience to better themselves within their Army life and their career, as well as their personal life.
1: Main also offered advice to soldiers who want to participate in future boards.
2: I would definitely advise to just prepare and educate yourself, but also just jump in, because it's not a graded event. We're not going to report this to any unit. You're not going to get destroyed in here by any of the NCOs. It's really just a good way to get the jitters out.
1: Boss mock boards happen on the first Thursday of every month at the Tower Barracks USO. For more information on the U.S. Army Garrison Bavaria Better Opportunities for Single Soldiers program, visit the Bavaria Boss Facebook page.
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1: Conquer the Nibelhorn with the Wild Boar. Climb to a view of over 400 mountains on this two-day overnight hiking trip. This is a very demanding trip as we will spend multiple days hiking, so be sure you are physically prepared. On this trip, we will complete one of the longest Klettersteigs in Germany, which is a combination of rock climbing and hiking using metal cables. The dates for this trip are August 1st through August 2nd. This is a small group trip, so please sign up soon as this trip is likely to sell out.

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1: From ABC News, I'm Michelle Franzen. The U.S. confirming it's carrying out new strikes in Iran. It's been carrying out military strikes after Iran fired at vessels in the Strait of Hormuz. Iran also targeting U.S. military installations in the region, prompting the U.S. Embassy in Jordan to issue warnings. Here's ABC's Britt Clinton.
2: Multiple stories.
3: For Jordanians, though, it's a reminder that hosting U.S. forces, it brings both protection but also exposure. And for U.S. officials, it's about getting ahead of this risk, you know, tightening security now rather than waiting for something to happen.
1: There are security questions about the new Air Force One plane. President Trump telling reporters that he was flying back from NATO on the old plane, so U.S. troops in the U.K. could see the new one.
2: Multiple sources say the Secret Service urged the president not to fly on the new plane out of Turkey due to differences in the security capabilities from the older version of Air Force One. More than a dozen Senate Democrats sent a letter earlier this week to the Secretary of the Air Force and the government contractor that converted the Qatari jet, pointing to reports that taxpayers might have spent $1 billion to outfit it for the president's use. The senators voiced the concern that certain upgrades might have been skipped to rush the plane into service.
1: ABC's Stephen Portnoy. In Utah, a pretrial hearing continuing this week for Tyler Robinson, charged in the murder of conservative influencer Charlie Kirk. Prosecutors played a portion of an interview with Robinson's roommate and reported romantic partner Lance Twiggs. ABC's Alex Stone has more.
4: Still, there was so much in it and all of those text messages going back and forth. I mean, saying where Lance Twiggs said to him, "You're the one who did it, right?" And Tyler Robinson saying, "I am, I'm sorry," in text messages. Going on talking about the rifle and that they were worried about if the rifle was going to be found by police, and saying that he had decided to do it only a couple of days beforehand.
1: Twiggs told interviewers the two never discussed politics or Kirk at length. 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
6: I'm Private First Class Taewon Han. In Guam, Navy security forces have conducted active shooter training during Citadel Pacific 2026. The annual exercise was designed to improve force protection and overall security readiness at Navy installations. In Hawaii, U.S. Marines and Republic of Korea Marines have conducted live fire machine gun training during Exercise Rim of the Pacific 2026. The training enhanced combat readiness while strengthening cooperation and joint operability between the two allied forces. In Japan, thousands have gathered for the 2026 Okinawa Memorial Day ceremony to honor those who died in the Battle of Okinawa. The event highlighted the cornerstone of peace as a symbol of remembrance and the shared commitment to lasting peace. This has been your Pacific Pulse. I'm Private First Class Taewon Han.
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8: In baseball, Mookie Betts came in clutch for the Dodgers.
9: That swings, base hit, center field. Edmund scores, Dodgers take the lead. For Mookie Betts, that is the 32nd go-ahead run batted in the eighth inning or later.
8: AM 570 LA Sports Dodgers Radio Network, they held on to defeat Colorado 4-3. The Padres took down the Diamondbacks 10-4. Kyle Schwarber hit his major league leading 32nd home run of the season, but the Phillies lost to the Reds 11-5. The Twins walked it off against the Guardians 6-5, while the Red Sox have won 5 in a row after blanking the White Sox 5-0. The World Cup continues on Thursday with the quarterfinals between France and Morocco. It all starts at 4 p.m. Eastern Time on Fox TV. And in the WNBA, the Sparks beat the Fever in LA 106-92.
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0: FN Bavaria Radio News. I'm Sergeant Michael Bradel. Competitions not only give soldiers the opportunity to test their skills, but they also help to grow esprit de corps within the U.S. Army. Recently, 5th Corps held its best squad competition in Grafenwöhr, Germany. Sergeant Joshua Laporte, one of the winners of this year's Corps-level competition, spoke about the importance of teamwork during the event.
1: I will say my team influenced me, like, in a good way. We were, like, having rough days and also being able to perform physical-wise and tactical-wise and being able to work as a team.
0: Laporte also talked about the next steps for his squad during the competition.
1: So we just won the 5th Corps Best Squad competition, and now we're trying to go to compete and win on UCRF.
0: Laporte also explained why the Best Squad competition is important to him.
1: I always wanted to be part of this event since I was a private, never got the chance, and instantly they told me about the tryouts. I couldn't sit down and not have the chance to actually do it. And it means a lot to me because it's a way that I can prove that I'm professional in my job and capable to lead soldiers and also work as a team. My favorite part of this event, it was the Severn Lanes and also I would say the casualty care, combat casualty care was my favorite one too, because it wasn't just taking care of a casualty, they incorporate tactics on it.
0: For more information on 5th Corps, visit the 5th Corps Facebook page. I'm Sergeant Michael Bradel, AFN Bavaria Radio News.

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0: Beyond the Eagle.
1: Day in court. I'm Lisa Brady, Fox News. As a preliminary hearing continues in Utah for Charlie Kirk's accused killer, Tyler Robinson.
2: It has been a grueling 4 days for Erica Kirk, and today, when that graphic evidence against her husband's accused assassin played out in court, she broke down into tears.
1: Fox's Claudia Cowan at the courthouse in Provo.
2: Now, the courtroom camera is not allowed to show Erica Kirk, but our reporter in the courtroom says that when prosecutors showed text messages between Lance Twiggs and Tyler Robinson, discussing Robinson wanting to get a hunting rifle, and later when Robinson talked about trying to retrieve the rifle he had left near campus but feared an officer might still be there, Erica started audibly crying. She was comforted by Charlie's mom, Catherine, who had her hand on Erica's arm. She was also in tears. And Tyler Robinson's mother, Amber, also wiping her eyes today. Keep in mind, she and her husband helped facilitate their son's surrender the day after Charlie Kirk was killed.
1: Prosecutors also playing a redacted videotaped interview with Twiggs, the former roommate and lover, who says Robinson told him the day after the September shooting he wished he had not done it. This week's hearing is for the judge to decide if there's enough evidence for a trial. Two U.S. officials just confirming to Fox News the U.S. military has not carried out any strikes on Iran in the last few hours. This after reports of explosions. The U.S. has hit Iranian targets for the past two nights in response to attacks on commercial ships, and Iran has responded with attacks on several Gulf neighbors who host U.S. forces. President Trump telling reporters early today,
3: they want to make a deal so badly. I just don't know if they're worthy of making a deal. I don't know that they're going to honor the deal. That's the problem.
1: Arriving back at the White House during pre-dawn hours from the NATO summit in Turkey. Stocks finish higher. The Dow up 139 points at the bell, a partial rebound from yesterday's sell-off. 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
4: This day in Army history, June 28, 1778, the Battle of Monmouth took place during the Revolutionary War. After evacuating Philadelphia on June 18, British General Sir Henry Clinton marched 10,000 soldiers to New York City. General Washington's Continental Army followed closely behind. On the morning of June 28, the American advance guard under Major General Charles Lee attacked Clinton's rear guard at Monmouth, New Jersey. He failed to press his early advantage, and Clinton ordered a counterattack. A confused American retreat began. Washington hurried forward and met Lee moving away from the battle. Washington relieved him from command, halted the retreat, and rallied the army, repulsing four enemy assaults. Although a tactical draw, the Continental Army demonstrated it could fight on equal terms. For more information about the Army's proud history, go to history.army.mil.
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6: In baseball, Mookie Betts came in clutch for the Dodgers.
7: That swings, base hit, center field. Edmund scores, Dodgers take the lead. For Mookie Betts, that is the 32nd go-ahead run batted in the eighth inning or later.
6: AM 570 LA Sports Dodgers Radio Network, they held on to defeat Colorado 4-3. The Padres took down the Diamondbacks 10-4. Kyle Schwarber hit his major league leading 32nd home run of the season, but the Phillies lost to the Reds 11-5. The Twins walked it off against the Guardians 6-5, while the Red Sox have won 5 in a row after blanking the White Sox 5-0. The World Cup continues on Thursday with the quarterfinals between France and Morocco. It all starts at 4 p.m. Eastern Time on Fox TV. And in the WNBA, the Sparks beat the Fever in LA 106-92.
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0: and Bavaria Radio News. I'm Sergeant Michael Bradle. American Forces Network sat down with the U.S. Army Europe and Africa Registry of Motor Vehicles to learn more about vehicle registration in Europe. Here's Staff Sergeant Maxine Bain with the story.
1: All vehicles, whether they were purchased in Germany or the United States, must be fully registered with the U.S. Army Europe and Africa Registry of Motor Vehicles. Victor Bison, the operations manager of the USRAV RMV, spoke about the online registration process.
2: All you need to do is you go get your vehicle inspected. You get the inspection document. You have that pre-filled 191 Oscar. Those two things and a copy of your driver's license. You load it into the portal. Our folks will review. They'll verify your information off of DEERS. Make sure you're still good to go. You'll pay for your renewal, whether it's 1 or 2 years. And then up to a week and a half later, in your box, you have to go sign for it, of course, because we have to send it certified mail. Mm-hmm. But to your APO, you will get your renewal sticker and your new registration. You don't lose any time. We encourage people to get this done. Like right now, in fact, you have to have 30 days remaining on your registration to even enter the process.
1: Bison also spoke about common registration renewal mistakes and how to correct them.
2: Unfortunately, we have about a 1/3 rejection rate. Because people will either, they don't include their driver's license or they don't include the inspection form. I mean, we try to make it, you know, very, very, what's the word I'm looking for? Prescriptive.
3: Sure, yeah.
2: And if you follow the process, you check the blocks, you provide the documentation, you'll sail right through.
1: For more information on vehicle registration in U.S. Army Garrison Bavaria, visit home.army.mil/Bavaria.
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2: Denied.
1: What? 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
3: 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Looks like you got no money because they all went to your streaming services. Goodbye.
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5: Reflective Moments of America's Military, where we take you through some of the major events from the U.S. military's 250-year history. On July 4th, 1776, the Second Continental Congress adopted the Declaration of Independence in Philadelphia, formally rejecting British rule. While only a third of the 56 signers held military titles, nearly all of them directly supported the war effort. This has been this week's Reflective Moments of America's Military. Stay tuned for more next week.
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0: weeknights on ABC News Live. The U.S. and Iran have renewed strikes. The U.S. targeting Iran's military sites after Iran fired on ships in the Strait of Hormuz, and Iran targeting U.S. military installations in the region. ABC's Martha Raddatz has the latest.
1: What is clear is that this war that the president said would last 4 weeks is now in its fifth month, with strikes resuming, the ceasefire declared dead, no deal on eliminating Iran's nuclear program, and Iran continuing its threats, saying America still hasn't learned that bullying and breaking promises are no longer cost-free.
0: The conflict has led to fewer ships moving through the strait, a disruption that could impact oil and gas prices. In Utah, a pretrial hearing continues for Tyler Robinson, the man charged in the murder of conservative influencer Charlie Kirk. Yesterday, there was a debate over video that allegedly includes Tyler Robinson's former roommate and romantic partner, Lance Twiggs. A judge ordered parts of the video be edited out, and other portions were played in court today. Here's ABC's Alex Stone.
2: This is, you know, based on everything that they have been fighting over for the last 24 hours or so, of the defense wanting more blacked out. Erica Kirk's attorney saying, put it all out there. Let the public see it. Let the world know how Charlie died. And prosecutors trying to get it out there. This was a lot that the judge cleared to be broadcast publicly and for everybody to hear.
0: Defense attorneys argued allowing the video of a so-called confession would influence a future jury pool. U.S. Olympian David Hearn appeared in court today pleading not guilty to a felony count for allegedly vandalizing the pool lining of the Lincoln Memorial reflecting pool. Fans are remembering Bonnie Tyler. She died in Portugal after being hospitalized with an illness. The singer is best known for her 80s hit Total Eclipse of the Heart. Bonnie Tyler was 75. You're listening to ABC News.
3: This is your News in One. Reporting for AFN Europe, I'm Army Staff Sergeant Rebecca Wall. U.S. Army Garrison Poland marked the 250th anniversary of American independence by celebrating with the local community in Poznan, Poland. The historic milestone celebration highlighted the partnership between the United States and Poland while honoring American independence. The event strengthened the relationship that supports the U.S. Army's mission in Poland and reinforces a shared goal of regional security on the eastern flank. USAG Poland Command Sergeant Major Alejandro Omar says building relationships shows our long-term investment in Poland.
4: Celebrations like this are important because it just builds teamwork and camaraderie between us, our service members here, and the community. It really shows our resolve that we're here to stay.
3: The events will continue throughout the year as communities around the world commemorate the nation's 250th anniversary. That was your News in One. I'm Army Staff Sergeant Rebecca Wall.
5: From the Fox Sports Studios in Los Angeles,
6: news just in as the NBA is putting a hold on the Clippers-Raptors trade until after their investigation is over into the Clippers and their dealing with the company Aspiration. The Raptors released a statement saying that they will wait for the investigation before assuming any risk of possible punishments that could come down to Kawhi Leonard as part of the investigation. Clippers released a statement as well, feeling that they will be exonerated once the investigation is complete. But right now, the Kawhi Leonard trade to the Toronto Raptors has been put on hold. France and Morocco play in the quarterfinals of the World Cup coming up at 4 o'clock Eastern Time. That's on Fox, while U.S. midfielder Christian Pulisic will be sidelined several weeks because of a microfracture and bone bruise in his lower right leg. 7-seeded American Coco Gauff lost in the semifinals at Wimbledon today in ladies singles, falling in three sets to 10-seeded Carolina Mukova, who will now face 9-seed Linda Noskova in the final.

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0: KFN Bavaria Radio News. I'm Sergeant Michael Bradel. Recently, the Better Opportunities for Single Soldiers program held a monthly mock board in Tower Barracks, Germany. Here's Sergeant First Class Chris Blanton with the story.
1: In order to prepare soldiers for Soldier of the Month, Soldier of the Quarter, or promotion boards, the Better Opportunities for Single Soldier program has set up a monthly mock board. This gives soldiers the opportunity to learn what to expect on a real board. Sergeant First Class Garrett Main, a civil affairs sergeant with the Special Operations Recruiting Battalion, spoke about why he chose to volunteer as a mock board member.
2: So I chose to volunteer my time because I appreciated an NCO in my past who took the time out of their day to train me, to educate me on being a better soldier. And that's what I want for these soldiers coming through, is just an experience to better themselves within their Army life and their career, as well as their personal life.
1: Main also offered advice to soldiers who want to participate in future boards.
2: I would definitely advise to just prepare and educate yourself, but also just jump in, because it's not a graded event. We're not going to report this to any unit. You're not going to get destroyed in here by any of the NCOs. It's really just a good way to get the jitters out.
1: Boss mock boards happen on the first Thursday of every month at the Tower Barracks USO. For more information on the U.S. Army Garrison Bavaria Better Opportunities for Single Soldiers program, visit the Bavaria Boss Facebook page.
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0: key testimony in the Charlie Kirk murder case. I'm Lee Silicera, Fox News. An investigator describing DNA and bullet evidence at the pretrial hearing for Tyler Robinson. Earlier today, prosecutors established from Robinson's former romantic partner that Robinson etched bullets used in the shooting.
1: State Bureau investigator Jennifer Falmina testified about what those bullets said.
2: Will you read the markings here?
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2: On page 3.
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3: Up arrow, right arrow, down arrow, down arrow, down arrow.
1: She detailed that swabs of parts of the rifle suspected of being used in the shooting of Charlie Kirk revealed DNA from Robinson. Prosecutors played a video of an investigative interview with Robinson's former romantic partner, Lance Twiggs, in which Twiggs said Robinson cried after the shooting and said he wished he hadn't done it.
0: Fox's Jessica Rosenthal. 8 men have been indicted on federal murder and terrorism and conspiracy charges for their roles in a planned drone and sniper attack at the UFC match at the White House last month. The indictment charges all 8 in 2 separate conspiracies, one to provide material support to terrorists and a second to commit murder on federal government territory and to murder a federal government official. The U.S. military denying reports from Iran of a new round of attacks after 2 days of strikes.
4: The U.S. strikes hit some 90 targets last night. They include 2 rail bridges on lines the U.S. says were used by Iran to transport weapons. Missile launches, runways were hit, and a number of maritime targets were hit on the coast. The town Bashir was hit, and that is where Iran maintains a massive nuclear facility.
0: Fox is Mike Tobin in Tel Aviv. Wally Funk, the aviation pioneer who was the oldest woman to launch into space, has died. Her caregiver says Funk died in an assisted living facility outside Dallas and Fort Worth. Funk was one of 13 female pilots who went through the same test as NASA's all-male astronauts in the 1980s. America's listening to Fox News.
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7: France and Morocco are currently scoreless in the 43rd minute of the World Cup quarterfinal match in Foxborough, Massachusetts. The winner of this match will face the winner of the Belgium-Spain match that takes place tomorrow in Los Angeles. U.S. midfielder Christian Pulisic will miss several weeks with a microfracture and bone bruise in his lower right leg. The trade sending Kawhi Leonard from the Clippers to the Raptors is on hold after the NBA's investigation into the Clippers' relationship with former partner and now bankrupt company Aspiration. The Raptors were told they would assume the risk of possible punishments to Leonard or his contract if they finalize the deal. Guard Jordan Clarkson is back with the Knicks on a one-year deal. The Yankees today topped the Rays 12-4. Ben Rice homered twice, number 27 and 28 on the season. Cardinals outfielder Jordan Walker is taking part in the home run derby in Philadelphia on Monday. Mets beat the Royals 7-3. Coco Gauff ousted in the semifinals of Wimbledon.
8: One voice, one mission.

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0: FN Bavaria Radio News. I'm Sergeant Michael Bradle. Competitions not only give soldiers the opportunity to test their skills, but they also help to grow esprit de corps within the U.S. Army. Recently, 5th Corps held its best squad competition in Grafenwöhr, Germany. Sergeant Joshua Laporte, one of the winners of this year's corps-level competition, spoke about the importance of teamwork during the event.
1: I will say my team influenced me, like, in a good way. We were, like, having rough days and also being able to perform physical-wise and tactical-wise and being able to work as a team.
0: Laporte also talked about the next steps for his squad during the competition.
1: So we just won the 5th Corps Best Squad competition, and now we're trying to go to compete and win on UCRF.
0: Laporte also explained why the Best Squad competition is important to him.
1: I always wanted to be part of this event since I was a private, never got the chance, and instantly they told me about the tryouts. I couldn't sit down and not have the chance to actually do it. And it means a lot to me because it's a way that I can prove that I'm professional in my job and capable to lead soldiers and also work as a team. My favorite part of this event, it was the Severn Lanes and also I would say the casualty care, combat casualty care was my favorite one too, because it wasn't just taking care of a casualty, they incorporate tactics on it.
0: For more information on 5th Corps, visit the 5th Corps Facebook page. I'm Sergeant Michael Bradle, AFN Bavaria Radio News.

0: 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The first one on May 30th takes us to Berchtesgaden to see the famous Eagle's Nest. On June 13th, we're heading to Lake Koenigsee to see the famous bunkers. And on July 18th, we're heading to the famous Dachau concentration camp. Grab tickets if you're a history buff and want to learn more about war history.
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0: Desert Eagle. From ABC News, I'm Dave Packer. The U.S. and Iran exchanging a new round of airstrikes. The U.S. military hitting at least 9 towns in Iran overnight, and Tehran launching attacks toward Kuwait, Bahrain, and Jordan. Officials say U.S. forces intercepted dozens of Iranian drones and missiles with no American troops injured.
1: Right now, no clarity as to when it might end, but another interesting fact, both what we've heard from the president is he's been very clear that strikes are coming, both what we saw earlier this day on 2 days of strikes so far, he has telegraphed that they are coming. It's kind of a message being sent to Iran right there as well.
0: ABC's Louis Martinez. After announcing Wednesday night that he would do so, a source says Graham Plattner privately told staff that he plans to officially file paperwork to withdraw from the Maine Senate race on Monday, the day of the deadline to get himself off the November ballot. In Maine, Jane Lank was caught outside her home trying to take a Plattner for Senate bumper sticker off her vehicle.
2: So I'm going to have to cover it up. So whoever the new person is going to be, that's who I'm going to put on there.
0: A growing fallout after an ICE officer shot and killed Lorenzo Salgado Araujo in Houston. Family says he had been in the U.S. for more than 3 decades. ABC's John Quinones says Araujo was in the process of getting a work permit.
3: A lawyer called the Araujo family this afternoon and told them that their father's immigration papers, which he had been working on getting for a long time, his work permit after 35 years, might finally be ready. The boys will have to tell the court that permit is no longer necessary. They are too busy planning their father's funeral.
0: The lawyer for the family of 18-year-old Nolan Wells says it will conduct an independent autopsy following the 18-year-old's death while celebrating 4th of July with friends. Attorney Ben Crump, citing the history of Mississippi, saying that the family has concerns about authorities in the state investigating the death of a young black man. You're listening to ABC News.
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5: I'm Private First Class Taewon Han. In Guam, Navy security forces have conducted active shooter training during Citadel Pacific 2026. The annual exercise was designed to improve force protection and overall security readiness at Navy installations. In Hawaii, U.S. Marines and Republic of Korea Marines have conducted live fire machine gun training during Exercise Rim of the Pacific 2026. The training enhanced combat readiness while strengthening cooperation and joint operability between the two allied forces. In Japan, thousands have gathered for the 2026 Okinawa Memorial Day ceremony to honor those who died in the Battle of Okinawa. The event highlighted the cornerstone of peace as a symbol of remembrance and the shared commitment to lasting peace. This has been your Pacific Pulse. I'm Private First Class Taewon Han.
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7: After a scoreless first half in the World Cup quarterfinal between France and Morocco, it's been anything but in the second.
8: Digne crosses it in. Mario heads it back in. Doué able to find Mbappe. Through traffic. Kylian Mbappe! 20 career World Cup goals! Gives France the lead in the quarterfinal.
7: That's how it sounded on Fox. And then 6 minutes later, Ousmane Dembele scored for France. They're up on Morocco 2-0, playing right now in the 80th minute in Foxborough, Massachusetts. More news from soccer. U.S. midfielder Christian Pulisic will miss several weeks with a microfracture and bone bruise in his lower right leg. The trade sending Kawhi Leonard from the Clippers to the Raptors is on hold after the NBA completes their investigation into the Clippers' relationship with former partner and now bankrupt company Aspiration. Ben Rice, homer twice in the Yankees' 12-4 win over the Rays.
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0: Scouting America offers unique programs that promote character development, citizenship, personal fitness, and leadership skills for children in grades kindergarten through the fifth grade, known as Cub Scouts, and for the older youth all the way into high school, the Scouts BSA program. We even have the venturing program for those age 14 to 20. All across the garrison, there are scouting units in locations like Grafenwehr, Vilsack, Hohenfels, and even the Munich area supporting the Garmisch region. If you wish to get connected to your local units or learn other ways to get involved, check out our website, tacscouting.com.
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0: KFN Bavaria Radio News. I'm Sergeant Michael Bradel. American Forces Network sat down with the U.S. Army Europe and Africa Registry of Motor Vehicles to learn more about vehicle registration in Europe. Here's Staff Sergeant Maxine Bain with the story.
1: All vehicles, whether they were purchased in Germany or the United States, must be fully registered with the U.S. Army Europe and Africa Registry of Motor Vehicles. Victor Bison, the operations manager of the USRAF RMV, spoke about the online registration process.
2: All you need to do is you go get your vehicle inspected. You get the inspection document. You have that pre-filled 191 Oscar. Those two things and a copy of your driver's license, you load it into the portal. Our folks will review. They'll verify your information off of DEERS, make sure you're still good to go. You'll pay for your renewal, whether it's 1 or 2 years. And then up to a week and a half later, in your box, you have to go sign for it, of course, because we have to send it certified mail. Mm-hmm. But to your APO, you will get your renewal sticker and mm-hmm. your new registration. You don't lose any time. We encourage people to get this done. Like right now, in fact, you have to have 30 days remaining on your registration to even enter the process.
1: Bison also spoke about common registration renewal mistakes and how to correct them.
2: Unfortunately, we have about a 1/3 rejection rate. 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Prescriptive.
3: Sure, yeah.
2: And if you follow the process, you check the blocks, you provide the documentation, you'll sail right through.
1: For more information on vehicle registration in U.S. Army Garrison Bavaria, visit home.army.mil/Bavaria.
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0: 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So why not celebrate a little bit differently this year? You can use glow sticks for a safe alternative to sparklers. You can try an outdoor movie night, set up a screen and projector, but don't forget the bug spray. The only safe way to view fireworks is to attend a professional show. So why not go out to your installation's fireworks show and enjoy the holiday season with a bang?
1: Watsman with the wild boar. On July 11th and July 12th, we'll be climbing the third tallest mountain in Germany. This is a very physically demanding trip. The first day, we'll hike up to a mountain hut where we'll spend the night, while the second day, we'll hike up the mountain, summit the mountain, and return. This trip does include a Klettersteig, which is similar to rock climbing. Be sure to grab your ticket soon, as this is a small group trip that is likely to sell out.
2: Of America's military. On July 3rd, 1863, the Battle of Gettysburg concluded after General Robert E. Lee launched a 12,500-man frontal assault known as Pickett's Charge. Marching across open fields under brutal Union fire, the Confederate advance briefly breached the stone wall, but was repulsed with over 50% casualties. This devastating defeat broke the Confederate offensive, forcing Lee's retreat and permanently turning the tide of the Civil War. Stay tuned for more next week.
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0: Eagle. To the stand. I'm Lisa Lacera, Fox News. The prosecution has rested in the preliminary hearing for Tyler Robinson, the man accused of gunning down Charlie Kirk last September.
1: Earlier this week, the defense called on a forensic evidence expert, signaling their plan to go after the DNA evidence. Now they have called an ATF firearms expert, which is key because now the defense is signaling its intention to go after the ballistics evidence and argue that there's no way that the bullet recovered from Charlie Kirk's autopsy can be positively linked to the alleged murder weapon tied to Tyler Robinson. Keep in mind that bullet had broken into many fragments, and prosecutors say there's no way to exclude a positive match either.
0: Fox's Claudia Cowan in Provo. Also today, the video interview of Glance Twiggs, Robinson's ex-boyfriend, was played in court, where Twiggs said Robinson told him he wished he hadn't done it. Court resumes tomorrow morning. Robinson has not entered a plea. The office of Israeli Prime Minister Benjamin Netanyahu says President Trump and Netanyahu spoke by phone today about U.S. moves in the Persian Gulf. This coming after U.S. Central Command says the U.S. launched attacks on Iranian targets Tuesday and Wednesday.
2: Two rail bridges were targeted, which the U.S. said were used by Iran to transport weapons. State media reported explosions in Bushehr, home to a massive nuclear facility. But a U.S. official said the targets were on the coast. The nuclear plant was never hit.
0: Fox's Mike Tobin.